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1: Picture this. It's 95 degrees outside on a sweltering afternoon. Your air conditioner suddenly stops blowing cold air, and your house is heating up fast. 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

0: Picture this. It's 95 degrees outside on a sweltering afternoon. Your air conditioner suddenly stopped blowing cold air, and your house is heating up fast. When your home feels like an oven, you can't afford to wait 3 or 4 days for a technician to finally show up. Aubrey at Holy City Heating and Air explains how quickly their local team responds when heat waves hit Charleston.
1: There are many days where we can get somebody out there that day. 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If not, we can do it normally within 24 hours, even in dead of summer.
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0: Picture this. It's 95 degrees outside on a sweltering afternoon. Your air conditioner suddenly stopped blowing cold air, and your house is heating up fast. When your home feels like an oven, you can't afford to wait 3 or 4 days for a technician to finally show up. Aubrey at Holy City Heating and Air explains how quickly their local team responds when heat waves hit Charleston.
1: There are many days where we can get somebody out there that day. 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If not, we can do it normally within 24 hours, even in dead of summer.
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0: 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It's National Red Wine Day on Friday, August 28th, and the vineyard will be open. And you guys have some really incredible reds.
1: Oh my goodness, yeah.
0: Can we start with Evolve?
1: Yes. Evolve is a 30-gallon barrel that we top off every Tappan Tuesday with red wine. And it depends on what it tastes like, what we add to it. So sometimes we'll add a little sweeter wine, or sometimes we'll add something drier, like a Syrah. It's continually evolving in that little barrel.
0: What are some other reds that you guys have?
1: Low Country Red, that's our drier local muscadine red that has won a number of awards for us. Our Zinfandel is from the Zinfandel capital of the world. Then we have a barrel-aged cab. We have our High Tide. We have Nobility, which is our chocolate wine. Lots of options for National Red Wine Day.
0: And how are you guys going to be celebrating on Friday, August 28th?
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3: Oh my goodness. 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
1: Picture this. It's 95 degrees outside on a sweltering afternoon. Your air conditioner suddenly stops blowing cold air and your house is heating up fast. When your home feels like an oven, you can't afford to wait 3 or 4 days for a technician to finally show up. Aubrey at Holy City Heating and Air explains how quickly their local team responds when heat waves hit Charleston.
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0: Whoa, whoa, whoa, whoa, whoa. That's booty. B-O-O-T-I-E. With boots. 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
2: Yeah. Oh, yeah.
0: John Party and Stella Lefty are headed to the North Charleston Coliseum for the Triple B Rodeo. And as you know, John Party's been head over boots. He's had dirt on his boots. And now he just wants to get them boots off, baby.
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5: Picture this. It's 95 degrees outside on a sweltering afternoon. Your air conditioner suddenly stops blowing cold air, and your house is heating up fast. 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Aubrey at Holy City Heating and Air explains how quickly their local team responds when heat waves hit Charleston.
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1: Picture this. It's 95 degrees outside on a sweltering afternoon. Your air conditioner suddenly stops blowing cold air, and your house is heating up fast. When your home feels like an oven, you can't afford to wait 3 or 4 days for a technician to finally show up. Aubrey at Holy City Heating and Air explains how quickly their local team responds when heat waves hit Charleston.
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0: Picture this. It's 95 degrees outside on a sweltering afternoon. Your air conditioner suddenly stopped blowing cold air, and your house is heating up fast. When your home feels like an oven, you can't afford to wait 3 or 4 days for a technician to finally show up. Aubrey at Holy City Heating and Air explains how quickly their local team responds when heat waves hit Charleston.
1: There are many days where we can get somebody out there that day. 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If not, we can do it normally within 24 hours, even in dead of summer.
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1: 10 seconds before we go live, Jessica will bring up like, hey man, did you see the weather outside?
2: No, you do too.
1: It's totally off subject.
2: Yes, I do. But you asked me a question.
1: I know.
2: I was rubbing my eyebrows.
1: I did. You're right.
2: And you go, do you have a headache? I just said, no, I'm tired. And then you were like, then you get mad at me because
3: I'm not mad at you.
1: But I did it. There was intent. It wasn't just mindless banter.
2: We're all fine. Everybody's
3: this
2: fine.
3: This is all mindless banter. This entire show is nothing but mindless banter. I mean, you're not thinking clearly.
1: That's our brand.
3: I know it is.
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4: Picture this. It's 95 degrees outside on a sweltering afternoon. Your air conditioner suddenly stops blowing cold air and your house is heating up fast. 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

0: Picture this. It's 95 degrees outside on a sweltering afternoon. Your air conditioner suddenly stopped blowing cold air, and your house is heating up fast. When your home feels like an oven, you can't afford to wait 3 or 4 days for a technician to finally show up. Aubrey at Holy City Heating and Air explains how quickly their local team responds when heat waves hit Charleston.
1: There are many days where we can get somebody out there that day. 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
5: All right, Jessica, looking at my roof right now, it's a scary situation. I'm sure you're probably in it yourself. You see that roof and you know it needs to be replaced, but then you think about the cost. That is the most scary thing out there because it's a big investment.
2: Absolutely. When I spoke to Ignacio and Emily from Southline Roofing and Exteriors, they explained that there are loans available, but there's also the Safe Home Program, which is run by the South Carolina Department of Insurance that gives grant money to homeowners for roof replacement.
5: Wait a minute. This is a grant? It's not a loan?
2: It's not a loan.
5: Oh, see, because that would be so helpful. Because it is scary. Having had my roof replaced before, it's a big job.
2: And I've heard from a couple of people who have used the Safe Home Program, and they said it was extremely easy. And that's where Emily and Ignacio, they step in. They make sure that they take care of you. And if you don't need a full roof replacement, they do repairs as well.
5: That's perfect. 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Definitely look these guys up. If you're looking to replace your roof, do it without the fear.
2: No job is too big or too small, so Google Southline Roofing and Exteriors.
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1: When you think of construction workers, you probably think of some big, strong, tough guy. And, well, that's probably not wrong, but like all of us, cardiovascular health is important for even construction workers. And because of that, the American Heart Association has a Heart Hats with Heart campaign. And today on Low Country Forever with me, Brian Cleary, we're going to talk to the 2026 chairperson of that organization. Keith Horton is with Frampton Construction. Keith, how do you explain to someone who asks, and I am now, what Hard Hats with Hearts is?
2: So Hard Hats with Heart is actually coming out of the American Heart Association. And like you said, it's the construction related portion of that that feeds into the American Heart Association. What we do is we focus on the people in the construction industry in the Low Country Charleston area, educating them on how to be safe in the job site, how to protect their health. Some things that don't normally get looked at by construction workers that are working outside all day.
1: Keith, how was it that you personally got involved with the Hard Hats with Hearts program?
2: So I work with Frampton Construction. We've been involved since the inception of Hard Hats with Heart, which was about 8 years ago. We had another individual that was a founding member of Hard Hats with Heart. And then about 3 years ago, he asked me if I wanted to basically take the torch from him and get involved. And of course, I said yes. It's definitely something that I wanted to be involved with. That's kind of how it came about 3 years ago.
1: So safety, obviously, is something important for the construction industry. And I think if somebody thinks from a health issue that a construction worker has a problem, they're thinking because an accident happened or something fell on their leg or something like that. Cardiovascular disease doesn't seem to be a top of mind thing, but I guess construction workers, like everyone, it's something that they need to be aware of. I guess you're raising that awareness with your workers.
2: That's right. Yeah, good point. We do a safety every day in the construction industry, but it's usually focusing around wearing your

0: harnesses, boots, safety glasses, safety vests. But what people don't realize is that our workers that are out there in the field are encountering a lot of other issues. I mean, you're in 100 degree heat here in our Charleston summers.
1: Right.
0: There's a lot of energy drinks because it's a tough job, a lot of tobacco use. It's hard on our people. So we're educating them that there are other safety issues to be aware of other than just what you may see in front of you at a job site working around cranes and, you know, just dangerous conditions.
1: Keith, what kind of reaction, because again, when I think of a construction worker, I think of a pretty tough dude. What kind of reaction did you get from your employees and folks in the construction business when you talked to them about this program?
0: You know, everybody is usually fairly receptive to it. I think people realize that it is an issue. It's just not something that they think about day to day. So when

0: life out there on the job site. If that happens, then our whole mission succeeded.
1: Wow, that's a different level of safety that I wouldn't have thought about on a construction site. But if you've got AED paddles and you've got folks who are aware of and can perform CPR, that's just another layer of safety you've added to the workplace.
0: Absolutely. All of our members here at Frampton Construction are CPR certified. And I think you'll find that around the construction industry. We're raising awareness on that. So if there's subcontractors, trade partners, vendors, people like that, that want to know more about CPR, AED training, we can provide that to them and point them in the right direction.
1: Today on Low Country Forever, we're talking with Keith Horton, who is with Frampton Construction in Latson. He is the 2026 Charleston Hard Hats with Heart Chair. It's a program being put on and supported through the American Heart Association. I'm Brian Cleary, thanking you for sharing a little time with us. Keith, if you wouldn't mind, tell me a little bit about Frampton Construction. How long have you been with the company?
0: So I've been with the company about 6 years. Title's a project director, handle multiple projects around the Low Country and across the country.
1: So what is it that Frampton Construction specializes in terms of what it is that you guys build?
0: Good question. So, you know, our projects have gotten larger over time as the company has gotten bigger. I think if you would have asked people a while back, our bread and butter would have been industrial warehouse projects that you see up and down 26. But we do much more than that now. Some of our market sectors that we've expanded into are manufacturing, healthcare, doing projects around town right now, hospitality, office, you name it.
1: So as folks look around, they see a lot of construction that's been happening in the Low Country. So now is a pretty good time for the construction industry and construction workers, I would have to think.
0: Absolutely. You know, I think everybody in the industry is very busy right now, which kind of ties into the American Heart Association, Hard Hats with Heart, right? Everybody's busy. There's a ton of work going on, which is a good thing for the construction community. But we just got to watch out for people when they're maybe going too fast or have too much on their plate, then this folds in with cardiovascular health.
1: So the Hard Hats were hard. It's not just a week or it's not just a month. This is a year-round event, but there is a big event coming up on October 20th that has to do with Hard Hats with Heart. What can you tell me about that event?
0: Yeah, so that event, like you said, will be on October 20th, 4 to 6:30 p.m. We're having that at the Lexus Lounge this year at Credit One Stadium. So a really cool event. We've done it there for the past several years. That's kind of the culmination of the whole program. So throughout the year, we are reaching out to trade partners, GCs, everybody in the construction industry to gain their support. And then that event, everybody attends. We kind of state our mission. We have a networking event. And, you know, honestly, I think it's probably the largest networking construction-related event in the Charleston area. So it's a great event.
1: Lexus Lounge, a pretty nice place there at Credit One Stadium to have the event. Who is it that can come out to the event?
0: It is just the people that participate in Hard Hats with Heart. So we do sponsorships, what all goes into the American Heart Association, and that comes with tickets to the event.
1: And so Frampton Construction is obviously a part of Hard Hats with Heart. Can you mention some of the other builders or industries or construction folks that have also become a part of the program?
0: For sure. Yeah, I'll name a few that are on our committee. So we've got Banks Construction, Choate Construction, Frampton, of course, HIT, Seaman Whiteside, Trident Construction, Steel Fab, to name a few. And all those are part of our committee that meets and reaches out to the community.
1: Obviously, it's a great thing to have this drive on. Construction is a competitive industry, if we can phrase it that way. Seems like you guys are coming together, though, under this whole roof to help the American Heart Association.
0: That's right. We're doing everything for a good cause, but I think it's really cool to see that on the back end, just as kind of a side effect. Yesterday, we had everybody in a room to meet and strategize on our next steps. And it's all people that normally compete against each other. And we're coming together as friends and trying to work on this cause together, which is really cool to see. Day to day, outside of that, we're trying to all win the same jobs. But here we are together for the same mission.
1: What has it meant for you to be the chairperson for this year's event?
0: Yeah, it's meant a lot. I appreciate everybody that have put their confidence in me to get here. I appreciate everybody that supported it in past years and everybody that's come together so far this year. So it does mean a lot. And I think we're really making a difference in the Low Country here. And it means a lot to everybody that I think are out on our job sites. You know, you'll see people that may come to the event that are going to work in the offices. But this is really for the people that are in the offices, but also mostly the people out on the job sites. It means a lot that if we can focus on that and we can

0: save one life through what we're doing. Like I said earlier, this whole thing is a success for us.
1: Prior to getting involved with the Hard Hats with Heart, would you have called yourself someone who was pretty heart healthy?
0: I think so.
1: Good.
0: Try to get in the gym and look out for myself. But participating in this has made me look at some other things and some other things I can do. Fitness, diet, cutting out some of those energy drinks and things we talked about. It's opened my eyes for sure.
1: And the program of course, the name Hard Hats with Heart. You think about construction workers, folks that are wearing those hats. But you've mentioned the office sometime. So this is something that is covered and you're trying to help out all members of the construction industry.
0: For sure. Yeah, I mean, there's a lot of people that work in our offices too, or in the job site trailers, in the air conditioning. But a lot of this applies to them. All of it applies to them too. There's stress that can affect your heart, and that can be in the office as well.
1: As chairperson of this event, are you now required to be at the Low Country Heart Walk that the Heart Association puts on coming up in February?
0: Oh, absolutely. That's a great event. I go every year and hope everybody else does too. You asked me earlier about the event for Hard Hats with Heart, and that's construction specific.
1: Right.
0: But the Heart Walk is open to everybody. So I would really encourage anybody that's never done that before, or if you have, to join that event. It's a great time and for a good cause.
1: Yeah, it really is. It's one of those events, at least to me anyway, that you need to go there and experience it because it's not like it's a serious walk. Obviously, we're talking about a serious issue, but this is a place to go. You meet some other people. You're going to see some folks that you didn't realize would be there that are your friends, and everybody really gets together. And I think we could both agree it's a fun time.
0: For sure. Yeah, it's for everybody. I have a 3-year-old daughter, and this will be her 3rd year at the Heart Walk. So really anybody can come, families, dogs, pets, whoever. We encourage everybody to come, but it is a really fun event at Joe Riley Stadium.
1: So that networking event, again, happening at Credit One Stadium at the Lexus Lounge, will happen on Tuesday, October 20th. But this is a year-round program, Hard Hats with Heart. Keith, if people want to find out more, is there a place that they can go online to learn about the campaign?
0: There is. You can go to heart.org/CharlestonHardHats.
1: And when your year as chairperson expires, you'll pass the baton along, but you think you'll still find yourself involved in the program?
0: I will. I'll stay on the committee and involved. Happy to pass that torch at some point after October to the next person, but I'll definitely stay involved with this great event.
1: The American Heart Association is working day in and day out, doing what they can to deal and help cardiovascular disease. 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Again, you can learn more about the initiative by going to heart.org/CharlestonHardHats. Keith Horton of Frampton Construction in Ladson is the 2026 Charleston Hard Hats with Hearts Chair and our guest today on Low Country Forever.
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1: One of the Lowcountry's most fun runs, and it's going to happen this year on September 26th. It's what we're talking about today here on Lowcountry Forever. I'm Brian Cleary, joined by the executive director of the Carolina Children's Charities, Sonia Beal. Sonia, wow, it's almost four decades now the Carolina Children's Charity has been serving the Lowcountry. We get a lot of new people coming around, and some folks may not be familiar with your organization. So how do you describe what the Carolina Children's Charity is?
12: Carolina Children's Charity was started in 1987 by a group of volunteers and firefighters to keep all the money that was raised here in the community to help Lowcountry children with the birth defect or child disease that are under 19 years of age. And we assist with medical equipment, therapies, supplies, out-of-town lodging. If somebody needs to go to a specialty hospital outside of MUSC, we can cover the lodging component. We raise all of our own money, so that's why we're here to promote our upcoming event so that it can stay right here in our community and help somebody that lives in one of our counties.
1: And one of the ways to measure, I think, the impact of the Carolina Children's Charities is the fact that, if I have this right, will it be maybe by the end of this year that you'll have delivered $5 million in services for families?
12: We are expecting to hit our $5 million. We're at $4.9 million, and we have helped over 4,300 children. So hopefully by the end of September, we will hit that mark. Not 100% sure, but expecting to, and giving out grants every day. We reviewed 10 grants just last night. So we made 10 families very happy today.
1: Wow. That's an amazing number. You've got to feel, not just for yourself personally, but for the organization, the impact that that is. That's got to make you feel great.
12: It does. It really does. I've been the director since 2006. I was on the board and involved since 2000. But the impact that we have on the lives of the children that we serve is spectacular. And it's awesome to see the children and how much they change over the years and how much they have benefited from all of our hard work and all of our assistance.
1: And so one of the ways we're going to guarantee that we hit that number by the end of September is for folks to come out and support your 23rd annual Carolina Children's Charity Care Give Run. So that again comes up on September 26th. For you, what is it that makes this event special?
12: I helped start this event when I was on the board. So this is really an event that's very special to me. But one of the things that I particularly like about this event is that the community coming together with the families, all of our sponsors, all of our vendors, all of our supporters, all the runners and walkers in the community come out to support the families that we serve. And a lot of our families come out with teens. You've witnessed that. They bring family, friends, people from their churches, and they participate. So it's just a fun-filled day and a great opportunity to like see how we really are making a difference.
1: That is one of the best moments, because when these kids come out to this event and you could see the impact that it's had, and then even more so, but the moms and dads who are so appreciative of what your organization has done. And then, in fact, they're so appreciative of those people who have donated and made a difference.
12: Oh, yeah, they're trying to give back. You know, that's one thing. We don't require anything of our families once they meet the approval process, other than, of course, you know, there's certain guidelines. They have to call us when certain things change and that sort of thing, just to keep us aware so that we can best assist them. But trying to get the families involved and seeing how important it is for them to actually give back is really, really, it's heartwarming on so many levels. It doesn't take many people to form a team. We tell families it could be mom and dad with the child. It could be you and a sibling. A team can be how many ever. We have large teams, as you know, like Team Adorable and the Weeders team, and a lot of various teams that we have that are much larger. But a team can be whatever. The important thing is, if you've liked our event and you've been to our event, or if you haven't been to our event, grab a friend and bring them out, because one extra person can really make a difference. We want it to grow, and word of mouth is the way that we can make that happen.
1: Seeing and meeting these diplomats and the diplomats' families, it's one of the reasons that you want to be a part of it. The

0: 23rd annual Carolina Children's Charity Care Give Run event on September 26th. The executive director of the Carolina Children's Charity, Sonia Beal, joining us today with me, Brian Cleary, here on Low Country Forever. So, Sonia, where is this year's event going to be taking place?
1: Palmetto Island County Park. Much easier to say PICP.
0: Yes.
1: In Mount Pleasant. It is a beautiful nature-oriented park. Part of the course is a partial trail run, so they're able to go out, even in the running jogging strollers that some of our diplomats are in, they're able to get out on the islands and see the beautiful boardwalks and just the beautiful park. And then if you are just a regular walker and you have a child that you just want to push in a stroller for a half a mile, it's a 2-mile fun walk. But it is not timed, and it's a leisure walk. So that part of it is leisurely. If you are a fast walker, a weekend warrior runner, a competitive runner, you can do the 5K, and that'll be timed. We do give out prizes for the runner side. And then on the walker side, the teams, we do a lot of prizes for our diplomat teams and our non-diplomat teams as well.
0: And usually the event has a theme. Do we have a theme for this year's run?
1: We are sticking with that 80s theme.
0: Nice.
1: We have thoroughly enjoyed that the last couple of years. People are really starting to catch on. So a lot of neon and leg warmers and tutus and beads and anything 80s.
0: Bring your big hair, bring your parachute pants, whatever it is, wear one white glove when you run or walk, just to show you are supporting the event. Now, speaking of supporting, you always have some folks who step out, some sponsors and vendors come out. Anybody that we can mention that's helping out at this year's event?
1: Absolutely. Well, Vertical Bridge is our presenting sponsor again, which is always wonderful for them to come on board. We have so many loyal sponsors out there. But to name a few that will be at the event, we have the Kickin' Chicken. They will be out again, as always, with their wraps and pasta salad. We have Service Master with their ice cream truck, Charleston Jump Castles with their 2 jump castles. We have Late for Supper that is going to be playing as one of our bands. Yeah. And then we have Kevin Gossett that's going to be DJing this year. His group's not available, but he's going to DJ and sing the national anthem. We have tons of sponsors that will be there giving out things, talking about their businesses. And all of the sponsors, or not all of them, the majority of them have some connection to the charity, meaning that we've either referred somebody or they've worked with us. And then we have just other sponsors that believe in our mission. I don't know. I think we have 20-something sponsors out there right now. Tons of mascots. We have the Stingrays coming out, Charlie. We have the 501st, the Garrison, the Stormtrooper guys and girls that are usually out there. Our Harry C. Bear. We have Harris Teeter coming out with their Harry as well. It is fun, and it is a relatively cheap price, depending on when you register. The earlier, the better, to get all of this in addition to what you would normally have at a run.
0: And that's the cool thing about this event. I've been there a number of times, and you have all this stuff going on. And there's even, I'd call it like a vendor village where the sponsors are, and you can walk around. So it's not just an event that you come out 10 minutes before the race starts, walk, and go home. You could really make a morning out of this and really have a good time.
1: Yes, registration or on-site pickup starts at 8 a.m. day of on the 26th. And then our event usually lasts until 11. Sometimes it can be a little bit later. Sometimes it can be, you know, earlier than that. But families, once they're in the gate, they can stay all day and they can enjoy the beautiful park even after we leave. But it is truly something for everyone. We have all the normal run stuff. We have our fruit, but we have hot dogs and popcorn and snow cones, kids snacks, and the majority of the stuff that people will be able to enjoy, and also the vendors that they can experience. They donate their time, and a lot of the items are donated. So it's really about us coming together as a community to make money for the kids. And we could not do it without our community, and we could not do it without all of our loyal sponsors. We have so many. many, and I'm so proud that we are supported so much.
0: And you've stressed it a couple of times, but it's really important for people to understand how this money stays local and helps local families. It's all the part of the 23rd Annual Carolina Children's Charity Caregive Run, coming up September 26th at Palmetto County Park in Mount Pleasant. I'm Brian Cleary, today joined on Low Country Forever by Sonia Beal, the Executive Director of the Carolina Children's Charity. As you mentioned, Sonia, this is an organization of volunteers start

0: back in 1987 by some firefighters. You guys still have an amazing connection with the fire departments throughout the Lowcountry, correct?
1: We do. The firefighters support us in a variety of different ways now. We have, you know, some that collect at Flower Town. We have different events that they are involved with and help put on, softball tournaments, and some of them collect at certain areas. The look of that has changed, but our relationship with them is definitely still strong, and we appreciate what they have done for us and with us through all these years, because we would not be able to impact these children that we have without them. I cannot stress enough, without them, without our wonderful community. So come out, see one of the children we've served, 18 and under. If they have grown out of the program, we still have a lot of families that come out. We can see how truly involved the community is in supporting our cause and see how we make a difference.
0: It's possible that someone listening might be saying, well, you know, I'm not really a runner or a walker. I just can't participate in this event. How is it that I or somebody listening could otherwise assist the Carolina Children's Charity, whether at the race or at other points of the year?
1: So we have a lot of other events. So we have an event on October the 10th at the Windjammer. We will be having our 14th annual cornhole tournament and live music. We have an oyster roast in the fall. If listeners are wanting to get involved, they can always go to our website. My contact information is there. They can send me an email. They can be put on our list. But we do accept donations. Every penny, nickel, dime, quarter helps. But supporting us through these events really can make a difference. But you don't have to be a runner or walker to come to our run. You just have to pay to be a runner or walker, and then you can participate and enjoy all these wonderful things that we are bringing to Palmetto Island County Park on the 26th. As you have witnessed and you said, there's so much out there. So for $25 to $45, depending on when you register, you can really enjoy a nice early lunch and all these snacks and fun activities for the kids and have a good time.
0: Absolutely. Live music, kicking chicken, and free ice cream from Service Master. I mean, it doesn't get any better than that. And not to take the focus off this event, but you mentioned it, so I want to follow up, because the Windjammer event, the cornhole tournament, that's a lot of fun as well, whether you're a serious cornhole player or not, because you've got the live music. And the Windjammer has been doing this event with you guys for a number of years now.
1: Year 14. Mm. And last year was the first year we had pouring down rain and it was freezing cold, and we had so many people that still showed up to play. And, you know, it's a rain or shine event, unless there's a hurricane, but we weathered the storm. We had a wonderful day. We raised a lot of money and it is fun. And we are looking for board sponsors. So if there are any businesses out there looking for a nice new set of boards, we use them, advertise the business, and then we turn around and bring them to the sponsor and they get to use them for whatever they want in the future. So it's kind of a win-win for that. We hope people will come out. The bands are great. As always, we have Glam Nation, we have Palmetto Head, and Head Rush. So we will have a nice evening full of music. And anybody that plays in cornhole gets into the live music portion for free.
0: That's a great lineup. And one other thing, Sonia, I always try to ask you about and talk about. For folks who wonder, hey, I donate to the Carolina Children's Charity, my money stays locally. But a lot of organizations, a lot of charities, they got a lot of overhead and stuff. At the Carolina Children's Charities, you guys are really a lean, mean machine. You guys really make that money work, and it goes a long way.
1: We do. There's only two staff, and we have a wonderful, hardworking board. It does takes a village. It takes a lot of people committed to our cause, but we are all committed to doing this for many, many years to come. And thankfully, to the support of our community, we have been the answer to Lowcountry children when no one else could help. And so we want to continue to do that. We try to keep it lean, and we try to do the best that we can do with the money that we bring in and serve as many kids as we can here in the community.
0: Yeah, know your money, know your donation is going to help the kids, and hopefully it'll be very soon we'll be announcing that you've hit $5 million. One way we can guarantee that is to get a big crowd out on September 26th. So I guess the best thing for people to do, Sonia, is to go to the website. So that web address is?
1: CarolinaChildren.org. Our run is also listed on Eventbrite. So there's a link on the website, but our run, our caregive run, is on Eventbrite. The Windjammer, if they go to our website right now, they can register teams, and the Windjammer will have our live ticket sales for the live music

0: 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And if not, they can reach out to me and I'll tell them all about it.
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0: Whoa, whoa, whoa, whoa, whoa. That's booty. B-O-O-T-I-E. With boots. Let's keep it classy.
2: Yeah. Oh, yeah.
0: John Party and Stella Lefty are headed to the North Charleston Coliseum for the Triple B Rodeo. And as you know, John Party's been head over boots. He's had dirt on his boots. And now he just wants to get them boots off, baby.
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0: 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Or maybe those boots came off somewhere that they probably shouldn't have. 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

0: Picture this. It's 95 degrees outside on a sweltering afternoon. 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
0: Whoa, whoa, whoa, whoa, whoa. That's booty. B-O-O-T-I-E. With boots. 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
2: Yeah. Oh, yeah.
0: John Party and Stella Lefty are headed to the North Charleston Coliseum for the Triple B Rodeo. And as you know, John Party's been head over boots. He's had dirt on his boots. And now he just wants to get them boots off, baby.
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0: 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Or maybe those boots came off somewhere that they probably shouldn't have. 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

0: seconds before we go live, Jessica will bring up like, hey, man, did you see the weather outside?
1: No, you do too.
0: It's totally off subject.
1: Yes, I do. But you asked me a question.
0: I know.
1: I was rubbing my eyebrows.
0: I did. You're right.
1: And you go, do you have a headache? I just said, no, I'm tired. And then you were like, then you get mad at me because
2: I'm not mad at you.
0: But I did it. There was intent. It wasn't just mindless banter.
1: We're all fine. Everybody's
2: this
1: fine.
2: This is all mindless banter. This entire show is nothing but mindless banter. I mean, you're not thinking clearly. That's our brand.
0: I know it is.
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1: Here it comes. It's time. We got some for you. It's your breaking news.
2: Well, I didn't think we'd have to get to it this early on a Monday, but from the red stapler desk in the very back of the Charleston Media Solutions group that also does radio, over the faint smell of bleach and utter regret, I'm going to send this on over to our, I don't know what you call
3: technology
2: this.
3: Technology influencer.
2: How about money influencer?
3: Okay, that's good.
2: Does that work
3: like
2: for
3: money.
2: You?
3: I like money.
2: This is, if it affects you and your money, more importantly, your Apple Pay.
4: That was some gusto right there, buddy.
2: We go over to Jessica Chandler. What's up?
3: If you like to tap that.
5: I do like to tap that.
3: If you like to tap it when you go shopping.
2: Tap it good.
3: I'm always like, do y'all have tap? And everybody's like, yep, we got tap.
2: Isn't it great?
3: Except Walmart.
4: And right? Yeah. You know who else doesn't have it?
3: Who?
4: Hobby Lobby.
3: Oh, that's right. Hobby Lobby does not have it.
2: Hobby Lobby's holding out.
4: You cannot tap at Hobby Lobby.
3: First of all, how do you know that?
2: Yeah, how do you know that? How much time do you spend in Hobby Lobby? That's a great question.
4: I've heard.
2: No. That was top of mind for you.
4: It was. Well, I went to Hobby Lobby a while ago, and I bought some stuff. I had a list.
2: It doesn't matter how good your list is. That place is just a maze. I can't. Oh my
3: God.
2: Anyway,
3: that's a whole topic in itself.
2: Yeah, but Hobby Lobby, you can get lost.
4: I had a list. I got up there to buy my stuff. I had tap, and there no tap.
2: No can tap. You use a, can you use tap. A card?
4: You I didn't have my wallet on me.
2: Oh. I never had my wallet on me.
4: That's why I used tap, and I couldn't tap. And then some lady there, she offered to tap. No, she offered to pay for it for me. I didn't want to do that. I should have thought, oh, you know, that I could Venmo you the money. So then I called Andrea, and she was out and about, and she stopped by later and picked up the stuff.
2: You know, I like to hit it and quit it. Just bam, and out the door. That's the great thing about Apple Pay.
3: What I love the most is I have an Apple Watch set up with Apple Pay, so I just
2: even better.
3: I just go tap tap, and I just boop put my watch
2: so
3: up to it.
2: So you hit it and quit it too, don't
3: yeah,
2: you,
3: I
2: Jessica?
3: Do. I do. Mm-hmm. And I read today, starting today, beginning today.
2: Today?
3: Right now, today, Walmart is now August accepting 24th. Apple Pay. Google Pay and other digital payment technologies. Because they've been hold out. You've had to have the Walmart Pay.
2: Mm-hmm. The Walmart app, which I finally broke down and got.
3: Oh, did you?
2: Yeah, I finally broke down because I go to Walmart pretty frequently over in West Ashley
3: right
2: there.
3: By you, yeah.
2: Yeah, and so, you know, you go in there and you'd go, oh, I forgot the card. That happened to me so many times. And so it's not that difficult, Walmart Pay. It's really not that bad. Mm-hmm. But it ain't no,
3: okay.
2: Apple Pay.
3: It does say select Walmart stores.
2: Select.
3: What does that mean? But then it does
4: not
3: say
4: ours.
3: By the end of the year, everybody will have it. So
2: you know
3: I
2: who
3: guess
2: gets it first? Mount Pleasant.
4: Mm-hmm.
2: For sure.
4: Oh, yeah.
2: Their Walmart's already there.
3: Yeah. They say their retail gas stations will have it by mid-2027 as well. Mm-hmm. So I would try it. Maybe they'll have it by the time you get it. I guess they literally have to change out all of those little machines. Mm-hmm. You know what I mean?
2: Oh, of course. It's going to take some time.
3: Yeah.
2: And you know what's great about the benefit of all this? Now we can go to Walmart and not feel shameful. You can go into Walmart, get whatever you want, and hit it and quit it.
3: Why would
2: you
3: feel shameful?
2: Huh?
3: Why do you feel shame?
2: Because it doesn't do Apple Pay.
3: That's
2: great thing about Apple Pay is it's like magic. You don't have to worry about anything.
3: It comes out of fake money. Like that girl online was like, I was using my Apple Pay and I didn't realize it was real money. I thought it was like
2: that's correct,
3: money.
2: Jessica. That's why I have minus $5 in my account because I had no idea that Apple Pay just didn't get. I thought it was just a nonstop money
4: plus,
2: tree.
4: He does because when you see Hunter out with the Apple Pay,
2: bam. And I got it to a point now where I'm like John Wick with it, like taking down Russians. You ever see John Wick, Jessica?
3: No, I didn't.
2: I watched it to give me some tackling fuel.
3: Thwip, thwip it?
2: Yeah, well, kind of.
4: It's not thwip, thwip.
2: He beats everybody up. That's pretty good stuff. But that's good news. Starting today, possibly at a Walmart near you, you got Apple Pay or Google Pay if you're behind the times.
4: If you're wondering which order they're going to install those things in, Mount P will be first, and then all the ones that Hunter goes to will be last.
2: I have one correction to make before we go in here. Yeah. It's not Google Pay. It's Search It Pay. We learned that last
4: week.
2: Search
4: It Up.
3: Oh, Search It Up
2: Pay. Yeah, you can't say Google anymore.
3: That's right.
2: Thank you, the kids will get mad.
4: Yeah, Search It Up. That's so polyester.
3: Search It Up, kids. I'm about to.
4: Search It Up, kids. That's what we are born to do.
2: That's great news, man. What a great world we live in.
4: It is.
2: See, the people have spoken.
3: And tomorrow, the PSL is back at Starbucks. It's going to be a great week in South Carolina. Here we go.
2: Except for my girl. I'll tell you about that.

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0: 92.5 Kickin' Country.
2: All right, real quick rumor right here. I don't know what just happened.
3: Shut up!
2: Thank you.
4: Ever since you came back, I still put my anger towards Kush.
2: Good.
4: I need to start turning it back to you.
2: No. Fire the other way. I don't know what just happened. All I was going to say are they or aren't they? Are Ella and Drake a new thing? Because Drake was at the show in Little Rock, I think it was, or someplace like that.
4: And he was dancing to her. And he was dancing.
2: So they must be dating. That's the latest rumor.
3: Why else would he go to Little Rock?
2: Okay. Now, forget that. Why are you two fighting?
4: Ugh.
2: What happened?
3: She's laughing at me.
4: Can we do this later?
2: No, we should do it now because Chris brought up something very important. Every time we're ready to go on the air, just seconds before we go on. You'll say something.
4: I thought you said Chris. Kush.
3: Yeah. She meant Kush.
2: Yeah. Kush has said that you'll say something as we're getting ready to crack the mic.
4: So what happened?
3: I did it this time.
2: Okay, so it's your fault.
3: It was on me this time.
2: Okay, so you threw the show off.
3: My fault. She's so mean.
4: Can I make a short story long?
2: She has a reason.
4: Okay. Hey.
3: What?
4: I have to make a short story long here.
2: Okay. Yeah, please do.
4: Instead of a long story short.
2: Okay. Yeah. What happened?
4: Today is the day that the Chick-fil-A chicken and waffle sandwich debuts nationwide.
2: Okay. What is it, number one?
4: Okay. First of all, starting today, it is basically a Chick-fil-A, I guess, breakfast sandwich, but instead of a biscuit, you're going to have maple-flavored waffles
2: all right.
4: as your bread.
2: Yeah.
4: You're going to have the Chick-fil-A.

0: filet in the middle,
1: mm-hmm.
0: apple smoked bacon,
1: talk dirty.
0: Honey wow. butter spread mm. with a side of syrup to dip your chicken and waffles into.
1: Oh, man. You make a fat kid want to make sweet love.
0: Mm-hmm. I'm telling you.
1: I want to make some sweet love with that. All right, so that's it. So how did that get you to getting into it?
0: Okay, so with that coming out today, I said the chicken and waffle sandwich. And Kush says, don't say waffles.
2: No, I didn't say it like that.
1: Did you say, don't say waffles?
2: I didn't say it like that either.
1: You're almost there.
0: Then how did you say it?
2: I just said, don't say waffles.
1: Waffles?
2: You're like, why?
0: I said, you said it in a more tantrum way.
2: And I said, can you see my chipped tooth?
1: Your chipped tooth?
2: It's not chipped tooth. It's a chipped tooth. I can talk just fine.
1: What happened?
2: Not my Nike squeeze
1: tooth. Wait a minute. This is what happened over the weekend, isn't it? With some Eggo waffles? Were you getting all Stranger Things with your waffles?
2: Now, you can barely see the chip in my tooth, but it goes. There's a crack that goes up it because I bit. These waffles were so perfect, man. They came out of the toaster.
1: Apparently not.
2: I melted the butter over them. Oh, Miss Butterworth. I love her.
1: Get out of here, Aunt Jemima. Go home.
2: And I took a bite with gusto, and I missed the waffle and hit the fork prong with my tooth.
0: So the actual fork did it, and it wasn't the waffle.
1: It
2: wasn't the waffle. It was me. Okay. The fork. Yeah. So I didn't even notice it because the waffles are good. So I ate that. Then later on, I was running my tongue over my tooth.
1: Oh, God.
2: And there it was.
0: Which, by the way, Aunt Jemima is not a... Isn't it pearl milk?
1: No. Aunt Jemima.
2: It is Aunt Jemima.
1: Okay. Yeah, it's Aunt Jemima.
0: Okay.
1: Yeah.
0: So are you going to go to the dentist and have a...
2: I got to call and find out what to do about this because, like I said, it's not so much the chip. It's that it's up my tooth now. And it's like...
0: How hard did you bite that fork?
2: Pretty hard, man.
3: Those waffles are tasty. I can smell them.
1: You're an idiot.
3: I know.
1: I mean, seriously. It's eating. It's a pretty basic skill.
0: And then he wants to get mad at me because I was like making fun of him. And you're like, why are y'all yelling at each other?
1: Because he's like, talking like this thing?
2: I am not.
1: Seriously.
0: But, like, you were like, why are y'all, what is happening between the two of them?
1: You know who you should go see? Pat at River Landing Dentistry. Then he could fix your tooth.
2: I'm afraid Pat would yell at me. The first thing I thought of when I saw it in the mirror, I was like, oh, Pat's going to kill me.
1: You know what? They're accepting new patients.
0: I'm not a new patient.
1: Yeah, you're going to be. You're good. So wait a minute.
2: Pat's gonna disown me.
1: You actually injured yourself with Eggo waffles.
2: Yeah.
1: Okay. When you put it that way, you know what? I take back everything I said about you two arguing. This is very important and germane.
0: So yeah, don't attack me.
1: conversation. The Germans ain't got nothing to do with it.
2: Yeah.
1: Man.
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5: Check of the roadways for your back to school and back to work Monday commute. A wreck report at Septima Clark Parkway at Carolina Street at the on-ramp downtown. It's all green on the traffic flow map, so that's looking good. Be your eyes and ears on the roadway. Call us 972-1150.

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1: Do you remember when we talked about that brown butter biscuit at McDonald's and everybody's like, thanks a lot, now I'm going to McDonald's.
2: I tried to get one the other day.
3: Currently unavailable.
1: Really? Well,
3: that's
1: now
3: what it said on my app.
1: Focus your attention to the Chick-fil-A, because today is the day that the chicken and waffle sandwich debuts nationwide, but it is for a limited time only. It will include, instead of a biscuit, you get maple-flavored waffles with a Chick-fil-A filet, applewood smoked bacon. Let me talk a little slower.
3: Applewood.
1: Honey butter spread.
3: Don't ruin it, Kush.
1: Just look at your face. Honey butter spread. And then a side of classic syrup.
2: I'm going to make sweet love to that. Sweet mouth loving. All over the place. All in the name of the Lord.
1: You can make it a combo, too, and get the little hash browns and coffee.
2: This is why I know Chick-fil-A has been ordained by the Lord. Only Jesus would want us to have that.
1: Why? Why?
2: 100%. If he could turn water into wine, you dang sure he can make your breakfast waffle into a sandwich with some chicken. Why not?
1: It says the breakfast sandwich starts, well, I guess this would be, it would vary wherever you are. It says starts around $4.95 a sandwich. About
2: that's
1: $5.
2: A bargain.
1: Yeah.
2: Even the Lord is like, and the children will have the sandwich and all will be able to afford it under the low price of $5.
1: That's right.
2: That is right there.
1: And then I wonder if they were trying to beat Starbucks, because tomorrow is the big day. Tomorrow.
2: Oh, I know.
1: Making its appearance back at the Starbucks. It will be officially PSL season. The pumpkin spice latte back tomorrow.
2: Because you guys can feel it, right? Fall's in the air, isn't it?
3: It's
2: 98 degrees outside.
1: Yeah, you held your arm up like you were looking for goosebumps.
2: Yeah, it's Nick Lackey weather, right? Isn't that what Nick Lackey? He was 98 degrees.
3: Yeah, you just get in there. And
2: right.
3: I'm sure we'll wake up tomorrow morning, walk outside. We'll get a little nip of cold. Yeah, that's what's going to happen.
1: Somebody said yesterday, oh my gosh, it's 74 this morning. We better open the windows.
2: I'm like, right.
1: No!
2: Not yet.
3: Wrong.
1: No.
2: My poor girl, Carly. Everybody knows Carly. I talk about her all the time at the Beast Ferry Starbucks.
1: Shout out, Carly.
2: I got my coffee this morning, and I looked at her. I said, how you doing? She goes, she hung her head low. Carly's always upbeat, and I could tell by the forlorn look in her face.
1: Listen, don't tell everybody that, because you don't want Starbucks to go, Carly, you better perk back up.
2: But I will tell you, if you work in Starbucks, you know, because Carly and I are friends, tomorrow's PSL season. So y'all ladies, slow your roll just a little bit and be kind to the workers, because this stuff gets crazy. It does. So don't be walking up to, don't be going to my Starbucks and being all like, I moved here to West Ashley. I'm good now. Don't be pulling that crap.
1: Listen to me, though. Last weekend, not the one we just came out of, but the weekend before, when I brought you your coffee from Starbucks.
2: Yeah.
1: That was
2: great.
1: The weekend that the unicorn frappuccino came back at Starbucks.
2: Yeah.
1: They sold more unicorn frappuccinos that weekend, like, than the history of unicorn frappuccinos or something. They were talking about people were rushing to Starbucks. And when I went inside to get your coffee, I did a mobile order, and then I went inside and got it.
2: That's what I do.
1: They had like little samples.

0: bottles of the unicorn frappuccino.
1: Did you try one?
0: I didn't get one, no. Because I was like, it just sounds sweet to me, and I just wasn't ready for that. But I, all they were doing, pumping out unicorn frappuccinos the whole time I was standing there waiting for your coffee.
1: Do you think that unicorn frappuccino and PSL have words like the hoops come off? You know what I'm saying? Like, because you're stepping on PSL season.
2: They might.
1: Unicorn frappuccino. Like, how dare you?
0: Like,
1: how dare?
0: Wouldn't you think the frappuccino is like kind of showing like this is the end of summer because they're cold, and
1: they
0: now we're
1: cold.
0: Bringing in the warm. The comforting
1: in 98 degree
0: clove,
1: weather, sure.
0: Yeah. Nutmeg, cinnamon,
1: yeah.
0: PSL.
1: Right.
0: Oh, taco.
1: You know what?
0: Yes.
1: I'll tell you what, raise it up a notch tomorrow. Wear a turtleneck sweater to Starbucks.
2: Ooh,
0: your Ugg boots.
1: And your Ugg boots.
2: And a nice vest.
1: Yeah. Oh, yeah. It's almost Han Solo season,
0: you know
1: ladies.
0: I'll bring out a sweater tomorrow and I'll wear it tomorrow.
1: Yeah, please. Sure. The heavier, the better. Very bulky.
0: I'll have to bring my neck fan with me.
1: Yeah, right. Something that really traps the heat. And congratulations,
0: PSL. What do they
1: PSL.
0: Say up north? Don't rush the seasons. Don't rush the seasons.
1: Oh, no. Rush the seasons.
0: Bring on the
1: please,
0: fall.
1: Please, get it here now.
3: Guys, come on. I like summer.
1: Oh, shut up.
0: Did your chipped tooth over there?
1: Shut up. You be quiet.

0: like your group chat with a friend that spams you. 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
1: If you're just waking up, it's a pretty interesting Monday. Here's where we are so far. Walmart will be taking Apple Pay. Selected Walmarts, you know, Mount Pleasant will be first before anybody, if they didn't already get the memo. Tomorrow is PSL season. Also, chicken and waffles over at Chick-fil-A. And back to the waffles that caused a fight early in the show. Kush chipped his tooth on an Eggo waffle, Stranger Things style.
2: I chipped it on a fork because, man, I nailed that recipe for
1: Eggo
2: waffle.
1: Were you drunk?
2: No.
1: Are you
2: sure? No. It was hungover? First thing in the morning. No, it didn't make any difference.
1: All right.
2: I don't know. No, I was fine. I was fine. Wait.
1: Yeah.
2: Oh, it was the night of the Night Ranger.
3: You were drunk. Saturday morning when you chipped your foot or tooth.
2: Ah, crap.
3: Okay.
1: Yeah. So you were a little toasty.
2: Yeah. But I didn't wake up the next day until like 1.
3: I have a question about how you prepare your waffles.
1: Yeah, please.
3: Do you have to make sure that you put butter in every single square?
2: Just about. Yeah, like I'm pretty thorough.
3: You're thorough.
1: You better
3: with that.
1: Do it that way because there's no other way, right?
2: Yeah, I'm pretty thorough.
3: Are you a heavy pour with your syrup or just a light pour?
2: Nah, heavy.
3: You better. And then what do you drink? Glass of milk?
2: Nothing.
3: Oh, I gotta have a glass of milk with my.
1: Yeah. I always got orange juice. Everybody looks at me weird.
3: Wait, I think we've argued about this before.
1: We have.
2: I generally don't drink when I eat like something. I wash it down afterwards.
3: Oh, okay.
2: So, yeah.
1: The only argument that I really have is your choice of syrup. You go Mrs. Butterworth. So I'm always going to go Aunt Jemima.
2: I like Aunt Jemima.
1: Every single day, I trust Aunt Jemima. I don't care. What do they call it now?
3: If I have Log Cabin, are you going to yell at me?
2: No. I mean, it's weak.
3: It's a weak.
2: I gave you a whole bottle. I mean, it's a weak.
1: It's grandma syrup.
2: Right, I mean, I like Aunt Jemima.
3: It's better for you.
1: Granny syrup.
2: I prefer Miss Butterworth. I like Aunt Jemima.
1: Yeah. Uh-huh. What did they change Aunt Jemima to? What was it?
3: Pearl Milling Company or something?
1: I mean, think about Aunt Jemima. Who you trust? Pearl Mill or whatever it's called. Aunt Jemima.
2: Aunt Jemima.
1: Aunt Jemima.
3: Right.
1: All day long.
3: Well, I grew up with
1: every
3: Aunt
1: day.
3: Jemima.
1: 100% we all did.
2: Mm-hmm.
1: Yeah. So, okay. So you're hurting. You need to go to River Landing Dentistry and have that looked at seriously because I've chipped a tooth and it sucks. Are you going to be able to?
3: Wait, but you said it doesn't hurt, right?
2: Nah, it doesn't hurt. It's shit down here.
1: Stop touching it, dummy.
3: What's going to make it worse?
2: Ew.
1: I like to pull.
2: Are you kidding me?
1: I like to pull on.
3: Well, see, what made me angry this morning was he came in and he goes, I chipped my tooth this weekend. I said, oh my gosh, did you fall down? And he's like, no. And I'm like, who am I talking to? You, Kush. Like, it's not a weird question to ask you if you fell down.
2: You're
1: right.
2: But
1: it's even worse than that. He injured
3: he
1: it with
3: waffles.
1: His own fork while eating waffles, probably because you were hammered and you weren't paying attention.
2: I wasn't hammered.
3: Hungover.
1: Hungover.
2: I was
1: slightly
2: hungover.
1: Buzzed.
3: But he was talking about how beautiful the waffles were.
2: It was. I nailed that.
1: You know what
2: the
1: problem is? You eat too fast. You don't enjoy
2: but
1: your food.
2: But it was
1: food.
2: So good.
1: I watched this dude for 7 years just house everything.
2: Because it's like, so good. I can't get in there fast enough. I can't get it in there fast enough. So
1: the Japanese take their time with their meals.
2: I don't take my time until I get it in my mouth. Then I like,
1: yeah, that's what I've
2: then
1: heard.
2: Then I get it all wandered around in there and stuff. And shut up. Shut up. And I like to coat every square inch of the inside of my mouth, man. So shut up.
1: Yeah, I know you do.
2: Yeah.
3: Which will lead me into my earworm today with a song that neither one of you have ever heard of.
1: Oh, I'm sorry.
2: What?
1: Wait.
2: Oh, there's a lot of songs I've heard.
1: What's the name of the song, Jessica? I don't know.
3: It's called Waffle House.
1: Wait a minute. There's a Waffle House song?
2: There's Waffle House March.
3: By Jonas Brothers. You
1: Jonas Brothers did a Waffle House song?
3: Yes.
1: Can I have a question before we play this?
3: Yeah.
1: Who's the ugly Jonas, the one that no one remembers?
3: Kevin.
1: That would suck. Can you imagine?
3: He's not ugly. He's less relevant.
1: I love me some Nick Jonas. Like that 4th of July thing, I watched the Nick Jonas thing from Nashville.
2: Right.
1: Like, I'm Nick Jonas all day long. Was the other one Joe, right? Nick and Joe.
2: Nick Joe, and Kevin.
3: Joe and Kevin.
1: Is Kevin the one that has that weird gel curly hair?
3: Yeah.
1: Is that, Yeah, ladies don't want that. Can you imagine being like...
3: There's girls that do, but I'm saying he's just like... He doesn't have like a lead... singing part.
1: No one cares.
3: It's usually Nick and Joe back and forth.
1: Right.
3: But let's get into the song. This, because y'all have never heard it.
1: He's like Tito of the Jacksons.
3: I hope this is stuck in your head all day, and if you don't know it, maybe you'll learn it.

0: Who's singing this?
1: That's got to be Nick.
2: Is Joe.
1: That's Joe?
2: Nick's in the middle. We never knew how to
1: perfect. That bass line's sick.
3: Something matters, something.

0: All right, Jessica.
1: There it is.
2: There's Waffle House.
0: All right. I'm going to put this in my playlist. Waffle House?
2: I like it. Some nights we tried to kill each other,
0: but you know it's always love. Do you think Kevin started it? It was like, why do you guys get all the attention?
1: Here's Nick.
2: Because you're ugly.
1: Listen. We always knew how to break.
0: A good choice.
2: Yeah, I mean,
3: he was a Jumanji.
0: Aesthetically speaking, you're right.
1: And they're back on tour.
0: They are.

0: choices.
1: Hey.
0: That was spot on.
1: Thank
0: 10
1: you.
0: Out of 10.
1: I like
0: 10
1: it.
0: 10 out of 10 on that.
2: That's all right.
0: Yeah, it's all right.
2: I think it's the Waffle House. Yeah.
3: Honor Jessica and Kush. Morning 6 a.m. to 10 a.m. on 92.5 Kickin' Country.
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1: Gerald's Tires and Brakes, 843 Traffic.
2: Still working a couple of earlier accidents. Septima Clark Parkway at the Carolina Street on-ramp, Dorchester Road at Stark Lane in the Acabee area. In front of Daimler Vans on Palmetto Commerce Parkway and a new wreck I-26 westbound at Cosgrove.
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3: Yes. 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
3: Lowcountry Red, that's our drier local muscadine red that has won a number of awards for us. 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We have our High Tide. We have Nobility, which is our chocolate wine. Lots of options for National Red Wine Day.
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0: accept it.
1: Is this a backhanded apology? Yeah. Oh, good.
2: I apologize for making fun of you for cracking your tooth. Knock on wood, because I don't want to crack my tooth. Because when I come at people like this, something always turns around and bad happens to me.
0: This apology is self-preservation.
2: My apology is I really hate that you cracked your tooth.
0: And
2: I'm glad that it doesn't hurt, and I hope that you get it fixed, and Pat is not hard on you, and everything goes smoothly from here forward.
1: Yeah, you should go to Riverland and Dentistry now.
0: You're trying to avoid karma. That's the only reason
1: she is. I agree.
0: You're not sorry for any of this.
2: But please accept my apology.
0: No!
1: I accept it. I thought that was, is it really about the sincerity, or is it just the fact that you put the act out there? I don't know how karma works.
2: How does karma work? I was a bigger person.
0: Karma knows. Karma knows.
1: Does it?
0: Yeah.
1: I'm not really feeling that.
2: As he spits almond out of his cracked tooth mouth.
3: Well, if I didn't have that cracked tooth, it wouldn't still be in there.
2: Yeah, that's the thing. Yeah, right.
1: If you're just coming in, this is Hunter, Jessica, and Kush. Kush cracked his tooth while eating Eggo waffles because he got so excited about how perfect they were.
3: I was a little over-enthusiastic.
1: He bit into the fork like an idiot. Yeah. And then you got
2: a
1: chipped front tooth.
2: Did you know immediately that it cracked?
3: No.
1: Oh, you're going to look like Mick Foley of the WWE.
2: So when did you find out that it was cracked?
3: Well, I knew it hurt, but I was hungry, so I ate. And then a little while later, I was watching TV and I rubbed my tongue over my tooth. And I'm like, that's not right.
2: And you went to the mirror and you're like, oh, dang.
1: And you're still doing it.
3: Well, why wouldn't I?
1: Because you're going to make it worse.
3: You can't not.
2: You can't not. Like, you get an ulcer on, or you bite your, do you ever bite your inside of your mouth and you get an ulcer?
3: About 10 minutes ago.
2: And then you can't stop messing with it.
1: And he's eating almonds in here. I'm like, is that really a good food choice?
3: I don't eat almonds with my front teeth. I eat them with my crushing teeth in the back.
2: You know what?
3: My molars.
2: Right. That just reminded me that I bought a really cute toaster.
3: Oh, God.
1: Really? What's a cute toaster? What kind of toaster is this?
2: It's very important. I am now slightly obsessed with the Hamricks off of Avenue. It's a store.
1: It is? Mm-hmm. Is it like bougie toasters?
2: No, it would be. I feel like Hamricks is kind of like a.
3: Is it a toaster store?
2: Home Goods. Not Home Goods. Like a Ross. Like a Marshall's.
1: Kind of like a Ross? Like all right.
3: TJ Maxx, maybe?
2: And they have Home Goods, obviously, and you don't have to keep playing this music.
3: Are you done with your apology?
2: Yeah, I'm done with that.
1: It's a great apology, by the way.
2: I feel like it's making my toaster sound like it's sorry, too.
3: Yeah. It is.
2: It's not a sorry toaster.
0: It's just a toaster.
2: I paid $30 for this toaster.
1: Wow, that's a pretty high-end toaster.
2: Because
1: I have a Hamilton Beach.
3: How many slots does it have for bread?
2: Two.
0: That's it?
2: It has a defrost frozen toast and a bagel setting.
1: Oh, that's a good one.
2: But look, it's like...
1: You can jam Jeff's bagels in there.
3: Don't you just have...
2: Isn't that cute?
1: Oh, yeah. That matches the motif of your house.
3: Oh, yeah. Did you take it to bed and snuggle with it?
2: No, but it's a cute toaster.
1: Did you give it a name?
2: No.
1: Why would I name my toaster? Why not? It's cute.
3: You think it's cute?
1: Yeah. I mean, you've really put a lot of thought into this toaster. Yeah. I think it's a good-looking toaster.
2: I think it's a good...
1: I didn't know they made good-looking toasters.
2: I didn't know they did either. And then I was a sucker for it. Now, here's the problem.
1: Okay.
2: I went to Hamrick's, I guess, a couple days before this, and they had like four or five different designs on the toasters. And they had one that had pink in it. It was like flowers and stuff all over the outside. And when I went back to get that one,
1: because
2: I love pink, it was gone. So I got this one. It kind of has a little bit of pink in it, but it's more like...
1: It looks like a Coach bag to me. Like, it looks like Coach could sell that.
2: I can see that. Yeah.
1: Yeah, right?
2: If you put a handle on it, I'd carry it around my toaster.
1: It looks like it kind of has a big old...
3: I know. Next time you're standing in line someplace and someone's like, oh, man, I wish I had a toaster to toast these English muffins. Oh, right here, lady.
2: I can make the power cord... the actual strap and carry it around with me. And if anybody needed to toast something, I'd be like, I got you.
3: An emergency
1: and it could double as a weapon.
3: That's true.
1: Just saying.
2: Like, swing it around.
1: I mean, like, yeah.
2: Also, side note, since I was at Hamrick's, I was there of the great flood of 2026 at Northwoods Mall, Rivers Avenue,
1: it
2: Green
1: did flood.
2: Ridge. Y'all, that storm on Saturday night was wild.
1: It was
2: awesome. Did y'all see the images of, like, the exit at Ashley Phosphate was completely flooded over. People were, like, in the Northwoods Mall parking lot, like, I'm stuck.
3: Were they floating? Seriously, was anybody any floating cars or anything?
2: Like, you know, sometimes I mean, they weren't moving, but they were like probably up to the door or higher. Yeah, and Green Ridge Road.
3: I mean, I know I was reading in my room, and 20 yards outside my place, man, a bolt of lightning hit something in the parking lot. Biggest explosion I ever heard.
1: It was amazing.
2: Mm-hmm. But, and that was probably the longest amount of time, like time lapse, for the rain to come down that heavy. You know what I mean?
1: Yeah.
2: It was like an hour and a half of just downpour.
1: But you got a toaster out of it.
2: Yeah, I did. I mean, sure did.

0: know they made bougie toasters, but I think that's the thing. Welcome that's the difference between women and men. Like, for us, it's just like, give me a toaster. And then yours is like, decorating.
1: I'm standing in a puddle. Yeah. Throw me the toaster.
2: My toaster won't chip my tooth.
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0: Street on-ramp Dorchester Road, at Stark Lane in the Acabee area, in front of Daimler Vans on Palmetto Commerce Parkway, and a new Rec I-26 westbound at Cosgrove. 972-1152.
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3: Picture this. It's 95 degrees outside on a sweltering afternoon. 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
1: I just want to start by saying thank you to both of you.
2: For what?
3: Just sincere.
2: Is this sincere?
1: Turn your microphone on.
2: Is this sincere?
1: It is, I swear. Like, okay. I know my apology was a little backhanded.
2: A little. I loved it. I thought it was great. 10 out of 10 stars.
1: Protected myself. No, I want to say thank you both for an incredible year. This show has been Hunter, Jessica, and Kush for a year tomorrow. We started on
2: tomorrow's our birthday?
1: August 25th. So 1 year of Hunter, Jessica, and Kush, and they did not fire us. So, woo!
2: Don't ever say the F word out loud. Hold on. Knock on wood. You were great. You were doing great.
1: No. In that year.
2: Yeah.
3: Jessica didn't kill us.
2: You're doing great. Yeah.
1: No.
2: Yeah, it's true.
1: I would like to
2: and
1: say.
2: And we made it. Well, mostly.
1: With that being said, a lot of people doubted us. A lot of people were like not happy. And then they listened and they were like, wow, I really enjoy you guys. Thank you for all of the kind text messages we've gotten over the last year. And then we didn't even say anything, really. We kept kind of teasing, hey, our anniversary's coming up, blah, blah, blah. Well, we got a text today from Sheila. And Sheila might be our number one fan because

0: Because she said, happy 1 year anniversary to Hunter, Jessica, and Kush. I know the date is actually tomorrow.
1: Wow.
0: But you guys started on a Monday.
1: We did.
0: So just wanted to say thank you for a year of great mornings. Thankful for the app so I'm able to enjoy you guys while getting ready for work in the mornings. Extra hugs to Hunter and prayers for comfort. But that, again, is from Sheila. Sweet. And I said, girl, you are a gem. Thank you for the kind words.
1: And don't forget, you can get us on the Kickin' Country app.
0: That's it's what she free. Said. Yeah.
1: Thank yeah. You. So thankful some people don't app. Know that. Oh, that's very much appreciated. And if you haven't heard, my dog, Bowie, and I don't want to harp on this, but there's a reason I am. He was, well, I use the word murdered, but killed by an animal attack in my neighborhood. And as I've been talking about this, I didn't realize how big of a problem this was. I guess I was kind of living in a bubble just a little bit.
0: There are a lot of people right. who have been attacked in the safety, what they thought of their neighborhoods yeah. by other unleashed dogs. And it doesn't matter a breed, but it's happened all over the Lowcountry.
1: It has. And someone said last week, Hunter, are you going to do a petition? Yes. As a matter of fact, I am. And it's called Bowie's Act. And I looked this up over the weekend. I spent a lot of time on this. There's going to be a website that I can help. I want to eventually help families that deal with this because it apparently is a bigger problem than I even knew about. And just real quick, this law was, well, basically.
0: Well, you have to explain the, yes. what you're talking about.
1: Well, yeah, I will. Okay, so there was a case. I'm not going to say the name of the case, but there was a girl that lost her dog, Zumi, and a dog named Ruben. And they went to recover damages because in South Carolina, your dog, your pet, is considered property. Okay. Mm-hmm. Sounds pretty good, right? I guess. Except here's the problem. There's emotional damages that happen after you lose a pet, especially the way I did. I hate the word pet. I would say companion. Mm-hmm. And the reason why is because they're considered chattel, which is that's how they view it. So they go, okay, we'll give you the market value of your companion. Would you put a market value on Graham?
0: $1 billion.
1: Okay. Yeah. So right. And this is what I was asked because I am seeking legal help. And they said, you could offer me $10 million or Bowie. Bowie. All the time. Money doesn't matter. The reason why I'm bringing this up is, do you guys have any idea how old this law in South Carolina is? And again, making
0: that,
1: your pet
0: your
1: property.
0: Pet is property.
1: Yeah. How old do you think this law is?
0: Forever, maybe.
2: Yeah, the law. Know. Yeah, old.
1: 2 centuries.
2: 100 years. Oh,
1: 1899 was when this law was created. And when this poor girl went into the court case, and you can look it up. I'm not going to tell you the name of the case or the law firm behind it. But
0: this
1: basically,
0: is specifically in South Carolina.
1: This was in South Carolina. And they said, and I quote, although we feel sorry for you, as common law, the emotional distress damages are available when a pet is, she wanted it. Basically, I need emotional damages. And they said, we're sympathetic to the situation, but we have to uphold the law that was in 1899. So. Mm.
2: So her pets being killed was equal to somebody burned her couch.
1: Pretty much. They really? Go, okay, we'll give yeah. you the value of the couch.
0: Somebody stole a TV. They broke into your house and they stole your TV.
1: What are the vet bills? Maybe we'll pay those. Yeah. Okay, but I want to work on this. So I have a petition. I'm going to give you more details this week as well as bowiesbuddies.org because I really want to make this, for me, it's going to help me mm-hmm. to help other people that this doesn't happen. And I think there needs to be harsher penalties for people who don't take care of their animals.
0: The negligence, that, yeah.
1: And by the way, this extends way beyond this. I've known people that'll put their dogs outside in this heat and give them some water and food, and that's about it. And they can't do anything because it's property. So
0: listen, I've called animal control. If a dog has food, water, and shelter,
1: that's all they can do. And that's because a law back in 1899 said they're property. So that needs to change. I'm going to work on that.
2: I have a question
1: that.
2: About that too.
1: Yes, please.
2: Is it dogs? Because when I go back that pets. Far in 1899, but is that law
0: like
2: written
0: horse,
2: just for,
0: cattle,
2: because I was thinking, because back then horses and cattle were property because you used them to farm your land and stuff like that. So they're applying that to.
1: I believe horses have more value, but if you have a pet, I don't care what the pet is. Think about what that pet brings to you. And then I thought about, what about a companion dog? Because we work with MUSC. What about these dogs that come through and help people for emotional support? To sit there and diminish a companion's thing to property is stupid, and it needs to be turned around. And I'm just asking, you can tell me differently, 972-9292, but I think that this is wrong, and I think I could use some help. So if you want to,
0: I think you should.
1: Yeah.

0: I think, I know you've got this website started, but I think you should start a social media page where people can follow
1: along. I do, and I've got a petition, and I'll give you more this week, but get it out there. But this is going to take a lot of people. As they say, it takes a village. Mm-hmm. So I thank very much for the text this morning on that. And I didn't mean to, you know, getting everybody, because I know you're driving to work.
0: Well, people
1: you know,
0: have said, I'll sign a petition, whatever I need to sign.
1: Good,
0: to
1: because I'm
0: this.
1: Coming out. Yeah. I'm going to be like Paul Stanley a kiss. I'm coming out to you.
2: That's right.
1: All right, 92.5 Kickin' Country.

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1: We have a lot of people showing support for you on our text line at 972-9292, but somebody said they tried looking up the website. What was the website?
2: It's not active yet.
1: Oh, okay.
2: So I'm going to get that done. I do have it in a domain, but I do have a petition for Bowie's act that I want to get in front of legislation. And I got some friends in Colombia that I want to get it to. But here's the thing. We're going to need signatures. What I found out by digging into this is that I can't do like electronic or photocopied. I need actual signatures. So
1: we'll
2: I'm going to put
1: you on the corner somewhere and we'll have people come out. We'll set you up in a parking lot.
2: I'm going to get this thing signed. And I would say, and if you're just coming into the show, and if you haven't heard, I lost my dog Bowie in a dog attack in my neighborhood that was like any other day. And I never thought that this would happen. And I did not realize how many people this has actually affected. More than I had a conversation with a couple people in Texas yesterday. And I'll tell you this real quick. I've got it if you guys want to hear it. Stone Cold Steve Austin actually cut a PSA for me.
3: No way.
2: About this.
1: How'd you get
2: the
1: that?
2: Actual Stone Cold. Because Stone Cold loves dogs and he's also a cat.
1: No, but you messaged him?
2: I have a friend that is very good friends with Stone Cold.
1: Gotcha.
2: And when he told Stone Cold about this, because this isn't just a South Carolina problem.
3: Right.
2: The law goes back to 1899. That's when this was set, which is your animal's property. Mm-hmm. So if your dog is run over by a car, attacked like mine, killed like mine, the only thing you can do is just get maybe some recovery for your vet bill. But there's

0: There's emotional damage, and I can tell you, I'm glad we talk about this on the show, because I'm going to therapy today. Jessica's been going to therapy, and if you are hurting, I definitely would recommend getting a therapist if you can afford it, but there are some people that can help you.
1: Because your insurance will cover it.
0: You don't have to go through things by yourself. And I'll be honest, I'm a Taurus, so I'm used to doing things by myself, as these two. I'm like, I don't ask for help.
1: But this is
0: one time I'm going to.
1: I'm glad you're doing this. Yeah. And I think you're finding a purpose or something positive out of this. And I think if you do have to have like actual signatures, we can brainstorm this and I'll help you. I'll go out, but I think you should do something like every day, like be in Somerville one day, like go around the Lowcountry to where you can go, all right, Somerville, I'll be in this parking lot, come out and sign or whatever, and try to go to a different area every day so that people can come out and sign.
0: Yeah, I've been working really hard on this with a friend of mine. And also I want to get this, if you know anybody that's in, you know, legislation or something like this, I know I'm going to try to talk to Gary Brewer in West Ashley. But people that can help get this in front of the people at the State House. I know Governor McMaster, he has a bulldog. So like that's the kind of stuff we're talking about here. Because again, if you're driving in and you're thinking to yourself, yeah, it's just property. Like you said, patio furniture. No, yeah, your right. Animal's worth more than that. And service animals are worth more. Go ahead, Jessica.
1: Oh, no. I was just going to say, I think it's a great thing that you're doing this. And you're going to make some change, and it's going to help a lot of families.
0: I hope so. I really hope so. And that's why I'm calling it Bowie's Act after my dog, because I don't ever want a family or anybody to deal with this ever. Mm-hmm. But hey, we're going to switch gears a little bit and salute the teacher of the year.
2: That's right.
0: The teacher of the universe. The teacher of a lifetime.
1: Okay, so this is, you're giving the award out for this then? Like this isn't an actual
2: award? This is some serious innovation.
0: This is teaching.
1: Mm-hmm. Okay.
0: There are people that teach, and then there are people that teach.
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4: Still reporting wrecks at Dorchester Road near Stark Lane. We've also got a wreck up from McClark Parkway at Carolina Street at the on-ramp between Slow and Go and Stop and Go. I-26 eastbound before College Park Road up to Ashley Phosphate. 972.

0: 972.
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0: Andrea from Deepwater Vineyard. It's National Red Wine Day on Friday, August 28th, and the vineyard will be open. And you guys have some really incredible reds.
1: Oh, my goodness. 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
0: Can we start with Evolve?
1: Yes. 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
0: And how are you guys going to be celebrating on Friday, August 28th?
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2: From the Storm Team 2 Weather Center. High today back in the 90s. Over a 60% chance of pop-up showers later this afternoon. Much cooler tomorrow with highs in the 80s.
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2: All right, as you are waiting in the drop-off line or leaving the drop-off line, this one's for the kids. This is very important. Your teachers are very important in your lives. Hopefully you got teachers that shape the person you will become with education and compassion. I believe it's one of the toughest jobs out there.
3: Patience.
2: That's why Jessica's not a teacher. If Jessica were a teacher, those kids would be snapping line.
3: Wha-cam. My twin sister is a teacher.
2: You'd be like kindergarten cop.
4: Mm-hmm.
3: Gosh, yeah, probably would.
2: Who's your daddy what does he do? That'd be you. However, I know there's a lot of teachers out there doing great work. And this is nothing on you because I know how passionate you are. I know how difficult of a job this is. My mom was a teacher. I have high respect for teachers. But this teacher has eclipsed every teacher. She is a genius.
4: Innovator.
2: And a genius. And I believe these are just little kids, probably like, what, kindergarten, first grade, somewhere around there.
4: Something like that.
2: And where's she from? Texas, right?
4: Yep.
3: Texas. Yeah. She's from Texas, I can tell
2: by the way. Here's the deal, kids. Listen up to what teacher has to say. I think this needs to be implemented in every classroom starting today. Here it is.
5: This is our fart corner. If you need to fart, simply come over here, fart, take about 10 seconds. Get your little spray going on. Go sit down.
2: There you go.
3: Wait, she's got spray over there.
4: She got spray.
3: Oh my god. Oh my gosh. You know how when they always say, like, if you get stuck in an elevator, you designate a pee corner? Like, that's gonna be the pee corner.
2: That's true.
3: In the elevator. Like when we started this show a year ago, I said, Where's your fart corner over there, Kush? In the hallway.
4: That's right.
3: You started at the beginning. You started passing gas in here. I was like, we ain't doing that.
4: Yeah.
3: We ain't doing that. You're going to take it out in the hallway.
2: You fart a lot.
4: It was me and Hunter in the afternoon. I just let it rip.
2: Yeah. And I'd laugh because I will say this. Farts are always funny. That is factual. But also, I want to make amendment to the Kush fart room, fart hallway. Mm-hmm. Make it in Matt Jitsu's office.
4: Yeah.
2: Like, just go in there. That needs to be the new fart room.
4: I'm changing
2: our engineer.
3: It is right out of our
4: studio. And I'm not spraying nothing.
2: No, don't spray.
4: I'm not spraying anything down.
2: Sit in this chair, too. Can you play this brilliant teacher again? Because there are a couple of problems here.
4: There are a couple of problems. And I didn't play the last part, which is like, whoa.
5: This is our fart corner. If you need to fart, simply come over here, fart, take about 10 seconds.
2: 10.
5: Get your little spray going on. Go sit down.
2: Man.
3: She doesn't want you to walk away with it.
2: Yeah.
3: Right. Don't cry.
2: A 10-second fart?
3: She said
2: 10 seconds.
4: No, she said wait
3: she
4: there.
3: Said, wait,
2: oh, wait there 10 seconds. I thought she was...
4: No,
2: was
4: she like, don't want no crop dusting in the classroom.
2: Yeah.
3: She said don't walk away with it.
2: Now,
3: don't bring it back
4: in. Leave it
3: class.
4: In the corner.
2: You have another piece of this, Kush?
4: Yeah.
2: Okay.
4: Okay, ready?
5: Nobody's paying attention. Nobody cares. Nobody's worried about it.
2: There's the problem.
4: There it is.
2: Put Kush and me in a second grade class right now. Mm-hmm. Second grade Kush and Hunter. Mm-hmm. All of a sudden, someone lets it rip. I'm sorry.
4: I care.
2: I'm laughing.
3: Listen,
2: farts are funny.
3: Put a 50-year-old Hunter in Kush.
2: Oh, yeah.
4: All these things right here.
5: Nobody's paying attention.
4: I'm paying attention.
2: Everybody's paying attention.
4: I'm paying attention.
5: Nobody's paying attention. Nobody cares.
4: I care.
2: Yes, we do.
5: Nobody's worried about it.
4: Oh, I'm all worried about it.
2: You got to rate the fart. I mean, like, if Jessica, you got up and you had to go to Matt Jitsu's office and then you had to fart, because women farting, that's hilarious. When you ladies fart, I find it funny. That's the thing that bonds my girl and me together. Her farts. Really, true. I've never met anybody that farts
3: that
2: more than my
3: radio?
2: Girlfriend. That's okay.
3: Does she care that you're blasting her on radio about that?
2: I don't know. But like,
4: not the way she cares when it comes blasting out her butt.
2: that girl farts. Like, and it's funny every single time. So the idea is great, but the idea that we're not going to react to it, therein lies the problem.
3: But she's trying to teach these kids because, like, does it say what grade she teaches?
2: I don't know, but
4: it feels
2: like first or second
3: grade,
2: whatever they are.
3: I get it. It's funny to them. And even like
2: my
3: nieces, like when they were little, they would just like literally come over, sit in your lap and say, I love you, fart on you and run away and laugh.
2: Yeah, that's funny.
3: You got to teach them. No, you don't do that.
2: Yeah.
3: That's
2: Kush did that to me the other day.
3: You sat in his lap and farted on him?
2: Yes.
4: That's funny.
2: It's hilarious. This needs to be implemented in every classroom across the country, no matter what grade it is.
3: A
2: because if you're
3: corner.
2: In high school, think about it. You can't I mean, you know, you get yourself that unicorn frappuccinos, you go into school, and maybe you got one contained. Don't let it contain.
4: Hey,
2: gotta let it out.
4: Think about this.
2: Yeah.
4: You're going to college in Charleston.
2: Yeah.
4: You're sitting in a room with 120 other students getting a lecture.
2: Yeah.
4: And all of a sudden, somebody gets up, they walk to the corner.
3: Can I tell you?
4: They spray.
2: It's great.
4: 119 people are going, bah! They're loving it. Yeah.
3: Places that they should have a fart corner.
2: Everywhere.
3: An airplane. I am always next to somebody passing gas on an airplane.
2: Okay, that's fair.
3: Like they're always, take it to the bathroom, find a fart corner in an airplane.
4: If you turn your air on up there, it really helps take
2: care of it. It's rude to fart in the fuselage.
3: Says the person farting.
2: Right. Yes.
4: Yes, exactly.
3: Says the person who farts on an airplane.
4: That's me.
3: At concerts. Why do I always get crop dusted in the pit of a concert?
2: Yeah, like, that's rude.
3: We'll look at each other. God, but like seriously, at the bottom of Credit One Stadium,
4: you gotta be able to fart.
3: There's nowhere for it to go.
2: No, you gotta be able to fart outside. With you, Kush.
4: Yes, you gotta be able to fart outside. I'm not going anywhere.
2: But you can't crop dust, man.
4: I'm just standing there watching the show. I'm not going someplace to fart.
2: I cropped dust at Walmart the other day.
4: Because what if you leave? What if you go to the fart corner of the pit?
2: Yeah.
4: And you come back, somebody's in your spot. I'm not giving up my spot.
2: Well, that's how you
4: I'd
2: have a Noah Kahn.
4: With a fart.
2: That's how a Noah Kahn show happens.
4: What? Yeah, exactly.
2: That's how a Noah Kahn show happens.
4: No, that's solid.
2: That's true. It's not my fault. I didn't do it.
4: That's solid.
2: Yeah, I didn't do it. It was solid, definitely. That's the way to. Yeah. Noah Kahn's got a problem at his shows.
4: When
2: for
4: Noah
2: sure.
4: Kahn says, hey, I want my fans to do me a solid.
2: Yeah, right. He means it.
3: No.
2: No, he doesn't. He doesn't.
4: No, he doesn't.
2: Don't do that. Yeah. I think this woman's a genius and she needs to be commended.
4: She just was.
2: Country, because she's from Texas.

0: If you're just coming into the show, that's where it came from. This brilliant woman, in case you just come in, can we just play it one more time to recap everything? A brilliant teacher, a genius. I would put this out there, a genius. I mean, there's people like Einstein that have come up with theory of relativity and blah, blah, blah. You know, Neil deGrasse Tyson, people like that. But this teacher understood the problem.
1: Right.
0: And solved the problem, sort of. There are some holes in her situation, but here it is.
2: This is our fart corner. If you need to fart, simply come over here, fart, take about 10 seconds, get your little spray going on, go sit down.
0: Yeah.
1: Go sit down. I love that. Go sit down.
0: Yeah, exactly. Go sit down. But then there's a problem, and here's the problem.
2: Mm-hmm. Nobody's paying attention. Nobody cares. Nobody's worried about it.
0: I am always worried about it.
3: You know why she's doing this? Because kids will laugh and it'll be a distraction in the class.
0: Oh,
3: and
0: then I know
3: it
0: why.
3: It takes 20 minutes to get them focused again. Yeah. So it's like, go do your business and come back. Like she's saying, I don't care.

0: care if you have to fart. She's not saying hold it in.
1: Right.
0: Like I've told you before, either hold it in or take it out in the hallway.
2: And but then you're turtling. You don't want that.
3: I take it outside. But see, I wouldn't be surprised that if I went outside in the hallway to do my business, if you, Hunter and Jessica, were sitting here in the studio taking bets on how loud it is.
2: Yeah.
3: Because it is a distraction. You do care. You do worry.
2: And what if it goes too far? Just saying.
0: All We've all I'm had saying, that situation. If the kids are in the car right now, how many kids are going to go to their teacher and say, we need a fart corner?
2: You
0: and then how many notes are going to be sent home with the kids to the parents today? Your child is talking about making a fart corner because they heard about it on the radio.
3: We want credit for that.
2: Yeah, we do. Yeah. Yeah. Okay. And we'll write you a note, by the way, if you get in trouble.
3: We will.
2: I'll write notes.
3: Hunter, Jessica, and Kush, that's ours. Okay. Yeah. You don't go there and say you thought of it. How dare you? Don't even think about it.
0: You want to be nominated for Teacher of the Year? Mm-hmm. Then you designate a fart corner.
2: And by the way, Nickelodeon's got a new show that's going to start up called Fart Corner. I think that would be great.
3: Sponsored by Febreze.
2: With the choo-choo. Remember, all aboard the choo-choo train.
3: All aboard
2: the choo-choo train. Right, exactly. See, kids? But it's a great theory. It's just the idea that we're not going to react. Therein lies the problem.
3: Exactly. You're going to grow up. You're going to act like an adult when somebody farts in the corner.
2: Yeah, because we all laugh. We all laugh. Yeah, exactly.
0: I get angry.
2: You do?
0: Get out of go in the hallway.
3: She's so offended. You're so offended. You get so offended. It's so funny.
2: Yeah. You know what? I will say this. Judge, then one day be judged, because someday, Jessica, it could happen to you. Mm-hmm.
0: Hey, you're the one over there laughing at his accident. That happened to him a couple years ago.
2: I've never laughed so hard than when Kush had his accident in the studio while we were on the air. I thoroughly enjoyed that.
3: In the studio, in the hall, in the bathroom.
2: From the windows to the walls. It was everywhere.
3: It was.
2: What do we have for Stuck in Traffic trivia today, Jessica?
0: We've got two. Scott.
2: You're welcome.
0: We've got two tickets to see Warren Treaty. They're going to be at the Refinery
2: I love them.
0: I know.
2: They're next so
0: Wednesday.
2: Good.
0: Next Wednesday. So it's Wednesday, September 2nd. Tickets are on sale, therefinerychs.com. But we've got a pair of tickets for Stuck in Traffic.
2: Y'all want to be blown away. Go see Warren Treaty. Seriously. Right. Like, you'll come to Jesus on that one.
0: They're all doing right. The GLP-1 right shots. They're looking good, too.
2: Yeah. Oh, yeah. Oh,
3: all they right, are? Sweet.
0: Yeah. He's in the TV commercials for one of them.
2: Oh, really?
0: Or whatever. Yeah. He's in TV commercials.
2: Good for them. Warren Treaty. And you just have to stump us, right, Kush?
3: 972-9292. Call us up. You got that trivia question that you think is going to fool us and get you some Warren Treaty tickets? Try it out on us. Be caller number 9. Ask us the question. If we get it right, if we answer it correctly, you are not going anywhere. If we get it wrong, however, you're going to see Warren Treaty on us.
2: Sounds good. 972-9292. Caller number 9. We start with you.
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1: Quarter pounder.
2: That's true.
3: Angie in Monk's Corner, you're up next. Where are you stuck in traffic?
4: I'm not. I'm actually at home working on some stuff for my kids.
1: Oh, nice.
3: Okay, like a fart corner sign?
1: Oh, God.
4: Yo, yeah, definitely I need a fart corner sign.
3: All right, Angie, what's your question?
4: All right. I have a question about 80s movies.
3: Go.
2: Okay.
4: In the 1985 Back to the Future, the original one, what exact speed does DeLorean need to go to reach the time for them to trigger this travel?
2: Yeah, the age I'll be when I die, 88 miles per hour. That's when I'm tapping out.
1: I was going to say, don't ever bring a movie's trivia question because these guys are going to get it.
2: 88 miles per hour!
5: You know the good thing about what happened to my voice, because I think I damaged it when I was having that thing? I feel like now I can do Doc from the Back to the Future.
2: Is that a plus?
5: Run for it, Marty!
3: Is that really a plus?
5: Yes, I think so. I want to get that Christopher Lloyd hair.
1: Maybe that'll
5: be the next thing I do. Like, you know?
3: By the way, you know what movie he's in?
5: Who, Christopher Lloyd?
3: Nobody 2. I watched it this weekend.
5: Nobody 2?
3: Nobody 2. And he's probably Nobody 1.
5: Really?
3: Yeah.
5: He was Doc, though. He's always going to be Doc. Do you ever see Back to the Future? Please tell me you saw Back to the Future.
1: No, I haven't seen
5: Back Jessica. Come on,
3: man.
1: I don't
5: Chandler.
1: Watch you know, like.
3: But you do. Every once in a while, you mention a movie. We're blown away that you've seen that one.
5: I mean, like, wow.
1: When did that movie come out?
5: Like 1985 or something.
1: Okay, said, I was 3.
3: Okay.
5: There's
3: other movies that came out when you were 3 you've seen?
5: Yeah. Starring Michael J. Fox and Christopher Lloyd as Doc.
3: Who originally was playing the Michael J. Fox part?
5: Oh, I remember somebody saying that. Mm-hmm. Who was it?
3: Eric Stoltz.
5: Oh, yeah, Eric Stoltz. They actually shot
3: the
5: whole movie, and then something happened to him or something.
3: They shot a big butt chunk. Yeah.
5: He's a really weird-looking ginger, Jessica.
3: Okay.
5: He could have been Malachi in Children of the Corn. You know that one, too, right?
1: I've never seen that one.
5: Kid puts his hand into a blender. It's kind of gross.
1: Oh, yep.
5: Yeah, it's Stephen King-ish. Yeah. Mm-hmm. Yeah. Yeah.
1: Well,
5: yeah.
1: I guess
5: 88 miles per hour.
3: That's how fast that blender was going in Children of the Corn. All right, 972. Okay. 92. We still need a winner.
5: Her eye twitched.
1: I didn't. I'm like, what? We need a winner.
3: We need a winner.
5: Just so make it easy.
3: And you got to stump us with that trivia question like the previous two did not.
5: Yeah.
3: All right. And you got tickets to see the Warren Treaty Wednesday.
5: 972-9292.
1: Don't do a movie question.
5: Yeah. Or throw a movie question out there. Tell me what to do.

0: 92.5 Kicking Country, are they or aren't they?
1: No.
0: Drake was spotted singing Choosing Texas at the Ella Langley Show. Is Ella Drake's latest conquest? Wait a minute. Is Drake Ella's latest conquest?

0: don't know, but boy, they are talking, whoever they are.
1: Hunter and Jessica were spotted singing that song at the
2: Okay, so we concert. Went to Ella Langley's concert, but nobody's saying, are they dating?
0: I'd
2: like,
0: be cool.
2: Why is it that like he shows up at the concert and now everybody's like, oh, they must be an item?
0: Yeah. Mm-hmm. I'm starting a rumor mill too, sure.
2: I can't stand people.
0: Little Drella.
2: Drella?
0: A Drella. Need a little Drella in our lives, right? Mm-hmm. Stuck in Traffic Trivia. We got tickets to see War and Treaty. They're amazing. Next Wednesday at the Refinery. Great space to always see a show down there. And hopefully it'll be cooled off a little bit because tomorrow's PSL season.
1: Yeah.
0: So, right. It's going to be cold
1: Must
0: now.
1: Cool off.
0: All right. We're cold now. Anyway, let's see. 972-9292 to snag them.
1: Hi, Robert. Where are you stuck?
3: Man, I'm on Main Street in Somerville riding, pretty much free riding. No traffic.
1: No kidding. Oh, that's a miracle.
0: How?
2: What's going on? Is it weird. Holiday today or something?
1: Yeah, I know, right? Seriously. All right, Robert, what's your question, brother?
3: Hey, so listen, I'm an AC guy, man. Out here fixing people's AC, keeping them cool for the summer.
1: Nice.
3: So I got an AC question for you.
1: Crap. Oh,
3: no. Residential HVAC, what unit do we use to size them?
1: To size them? BTUs.
3: Yeah, to like determine. That's okay. That's technically right. That's not what I'm looking for, but that's technically right.
2: So, yes. How did you get that?
1: That's the
0: How
1: only
0: did you get that.
3: So I was looking.
1: That's the only term I know for ACs. Like,
2: well, thank you for the question. Try again next time, okay?
1: Ricky, you're up next. Where are you stuck in traffic, brother?
4: I'm in Goose Creek.
1: All right, Duck Ditch. Ricky, what's your question?
4: What year did Waffle House open?
2: What year did Waffle House open?
1: 1948.
0: Dang it. Oh. 1961.
2: 1956. Nope. I don't know.
4: 1955 on Labor Day.
0: Oh, dang.
2: That was 1 year
0: And why didn't we know that?
1: Dang. I know. We should know that. We've got to do our waffle homework.
2: All right. Labor Day in 1955. I will always remember that.
1: Yes, you will. So will I. Yeah. All right, Ricky.
0: What, man, you won.
4: All right.
0: Stumped by the house.
2: How many questions did you get right today?
0: A lot.
1: I got three, right?
0: Three. Oh, and by the way, how weird that we started out because early in the morning we do Jessica's Earworm, which was Waffle House by the Jonas Brothers, right? Mm-hmm. And then we were talking about Waffle House because Kush chipped his tooth on a waffle. And then somebody said Colt Ford, and there's a song called Waffle House. And we blew it.
2: And I bought a cute toaster over the weekend.
1: That has nothing to do with anything.
2: At the Hamricks.
0: To put waffles in. You going to put Pop-Tarts in that new toaster?
2: Yeah, I'm going to toast everything in it.
0: That's right. I'm
2: going to make me a grilled cheese.
0: It's got a bougie right in there. Toaster.
2: Put the bread and the cheese and just stick it all down in there and let it toast it for
1: you. Drop it in your bathtub.
0: Yeah. Wow.
2: Oh, my God.
1: I didn't say anybody was going to be in there.
0: Wow.
1: I didn't say anybody be in there. That's all you. I'm not a
0: Wow.
1: Yeah.
0: Wow.
1: Mm-hmm.

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2: 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Savannah Highway at Main. And a breakdown on Highway 17 North at Long Point Road. Call us. Let us know what you see. 972-1150.

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0: 92.5 Kickin' Country, Hunter, Jessica, and Kush, and we have got some for you. Here comes your breaking news.
1: Oh, yeah, from the red stapler desk in the back of the Charleston Media Solutions Group, where we also do this thing called radio, over the faint smell of bleach and utter regret. I'm going to turn it over to your money influencer, because this may be the most important thing since the last important thing we talked about, which wasn't that important, but it's important.
2: Tap that up on the floor.
1: Tap that.
2: Give me some more.
1: Tap that till you get so. Tap that. I love me Apple Pay.
2: Yes, you do. And you always complain that Apple you can't tap Pay. It at Walmart. You can't use Apple Pay or Google Pay or
1: no any fly
2: other.
1: Zone.
2: Walmart said you have to use our system.
1: Yeah.
2: They kind of tried to pull a Garth Brooks here. Garth Brooks said, like, you're going to get my music on my streaming platform.
3: Boy, Garth and is then, pudgy too, by the way. You see?
2: But
3: sounds
2: then,
3: like Garth ate Garth.
2: But Walmart said starting today at, I guess, certain locations, but by the end of the year, you will officially be able to use Apple Pay, Google Pay, and other digital platforms to pay.
1: Couple of things. One, as we learned last week, it's Search It Pay, not Google.
3: Search Remember it up.
1: The kid, oh, search up.
3: But, search it up.
1: Search it up, Pay.
2: I think you would still say Google Pay because it's still the name of the company.
1: That's so polyester,
2: but
1: Jessica.
2: So polyester. It's not an action.
1: So polyester. I love Apple Pay. And the thing about Apple Pay is, you know what's great? It's a gift that keeps on giving.
2: Mm-hmm.
1: I mean, you can just Apple Pay everywhere. And it's awesome. There's this never-ending apple tree that gives us Apple Pay, right?
3: I like it when I'm out with Hunter and Apple Pay is buying the beers.
1: And I do it all the time.
2: Pew,
1: I do
2: pew, pew, pew,
1: I literally
2: pew,
1: go pew, every time.
3: Yep.
1: When I tap out of Lowe's, I go, Apple Pay, every time. Yeah. However, I did get the Walmart thing where you had, and it wasn't that bad.
2: Where you scan the QR.
1: You scan.
2: Yeah.
1: But, you know, now, think about it, guys. Now you can just hit it and quit it at the Walmart. And then that the way you want to go through Walmart? Hit it, quit it, right?
3: Late.
1: Just, Apple Pay.
2: But this is the thing. It's just one more step that Apple and Google and all that's taken over the world.
1: Search it up.
2: Walmart was like, well, we're a big company too. You have to use our system. Mm-hmm. And now they're realizing maybe we're not as big as Apple or Google.
3: So they lost that way of payment measuring contest.
2: It's crazy how, like, hanging out with you two, Hunter never has his wallet on him.
3: Ever.
1: Mm-hmm. And have you seen,
2: like,
1: my wallet?
2: We've gone to places and they're like, you want a drink? I need to see your ID. And he's like, I don't have my license and all this stuff.
1: So it's in the car.
2: It's in the car.
1: But I don't want to go get it. Like, that's extra work.
2: I know. So you never have your wallet on you. So this will be helpful for you.
1: I never had this until my girlfriend said, you need Apple Pay. Because she was big into hitting it and quitting it. So then I was like, all right, maybe I need to hit it and quit it as well. And I have, and I love it. And now this makes it easier. And you know who's going to get it first? Guaranteed.

0: you said select locations, right?
1: Right. And but by the end of 2026, right, everybody will have it.
0: Mount Pleasant here. We already have it.
2: They will.
0: Oh, West Ashley. That's really cute. Maybe in 2027, West Ashley.
2: West Ashley, cash only.
0: Make sure you got money. I have a question, though. Can somebody answer a financial thing for me? If you use it too much, can you make your account negative really quick?
3: Probably.
1: Apple Pay?
0: Yeah.
1: It's actual your bank account money or a credit card. Yeah, that's real money.
3: That's real money, dude.
0: Yeah. About
1: Do y'all remember that influencer on social media that went and put a video of her crying because she was just going around and using the credit card at places because she thought was like free money?
0: Yeah, I thought it was free money.
1: It kept going through, so I thought I had credits.
0: Well, wait a minute. I have overdraft.
3: You're a moron.
0: Oh, boy, yeah.
1: We were at Holy City Brewing, and it was after the Radiothon, and Tug was like, oh, I want that long-sleeve Holy City shirt. And he was, like, going to check out, and Hunter stepped in and was like, Apple Pay, and paid for his shirt.
0: I did. I thought it was a money tree. I thought Apple was given back to me like I gave to Apple. I thought so. I mean,
3: you're
0: Jessica,
3: find it
0: can you help me with my finances?
1: I can't.
0: I think.
1: No, all right.
3: Is your Apple Pay hooked up to your ATM card or your credit card?
0: I don't know.
3: You need to find that out.
1: Did Sam hook that up?
0: I don't know.
3: You need to find that out.
1: Yeah, right.
0: Is that why I'm minus five?
1: 500?
0: Yeah.
1: Minus what?
0: So 5, I'm never going to be the president of this company is what you're saying.
3: No.
0: Like financially, I would
1: put
0: us in the red is what they say. All right.
3: You don't qualify.
0: Oh, thank you.
3: To run anybody's finances.
0: I'm stupid. I got it.
3: You're not stupid.
0: No, this is pretty stupid.
3: You're just ignorant.
0: Yeah.
3: ignorant. You can fix ignorance.
0: Is there really a diff? Can you?
3: Yeah. Ignorance is just like.
0: I don't know, man. I've met a lot of ignorant people.
3: That's just not knowing. You can teach them or try to teach them, but I can't teach you how to stop Apple paying.
0: Truth.
4: It's

0: country.
1: Yeah, Way I Talk. You know, we've talked about this on the show. We'll get into what we're going to get. Well, we've got something coming up for you here that I'll tease in a second.
2: Okay.
1: I was just, sorry, brain working, not mm-hmm. malfunction happening.
3: Hang on one sec. Hang on a sec, guy.
1: Yeah.
3: Just give me a second.
1: Okay.
2: Okay.
1: Yeah.
3: Give me one.
2: What are you doing?
3: Two,
1: what are you doing?
3: It's a surprise.
1: Okay, that's good.
2: Okay.
3: Surprise. Well, here's what we're going to do.
1: Okay. What are we going to do?
3: We're going to start all.
1: Making me nervous.
3: We're just going to start all over.
1: Okay.
0: There we go. Okay. So bless your heart in country radio.
1: Thank you.
3: You're welcome.
4: I got you.
0: On 92.5.
1: Thanks, homie.
0: Country. Right,
3: let's go.
1: We just played The Way I Talk, and Jessica was told by one of her radio teachers that her accent wasn't going to be good on radio. And I said, that's stupid. I think Jessica's voice is lovely the way it is. I like it when Jessica says crumbles. You've been kind of low-key this morning. Your Southern's really tucked in. I don't like
2: Why?
1: It.
2: Why?
1: I don't know.
3: Oh, she started yelling at me.
1: Yeah, I know. We got to get her amped up. That's how the Southern comes out. I know that.
3: She got amped up on me. All I said is, why would you say I fell down?
1: Yeah.
3: Like you said,
2: I woke up this morning and I was like, man, I slept good. I feel rested.
1: Mm-hmm. See, I don't like this.
2: I'm not even feisty.
1: Yeah, you seem very agreeable.
2: I didn't choose hate this morning.
1: I know.
3: That's a bunch of crap.
2: This is what we call healing in my therapy world. I'm healing.
1: Does that mean you're
2: feeling good?
1: You're going to lose your accent too? Because I like Dollar General Jessica.
2: No, she's still in there.
1: I need her to come out every once in a while.
3: Well, we need to rip off that scab. We got to stop this healing.
1: Yeah, this healing's no good.
3: I'm not all for
1: therapy. I got to go through it myself.
2: Well, I told you that. I was like, I'm afraid to go to therapy because what if I'm not
1: funny?
2: You're
1: going to get fixed.
2: Like, what if I'm like, okay, I cannot laugh anymore and I'm not, I'm very serious.
1: No, I know. And then all of a sudden you start talking eloquently and you lose all that easily. I don't
2: What if I get my British accent back?
1: Oh, God. I swear to you, Cush and I were doing an afternoon drive, and Jessica goes, really?
2: Really?
1: And we said, she's a sleeper cell.
3: She is.
1: That's what she is. You're a sleeper cell. All of Easley is a sleeper cell. That ain't real Southern.
3: I know.
1: Listen, you better get that back.
2: Saturday, I talked to my mom on FaceTime for an hour and 45 minutes.
1: Wow.
2: And I feel like after I talk to my family for a long time.
1: It comes back out.
2: It comes back out, yeah.
1: Yeah. We don't have it rub off.
3: Like an Easley, they're in the closet. They're eating tea and crumpets.
1: Yeah.
2: Right. Hello, love.
1: Yeah. They all talk like Harry Potter. Like everybody leaves and like, oh, good Lord. Thank God that's over with.
2: And my family, like I was talking to somebody the other day and I was like, I cooked something in the toaster oven and I cooked it way too long.
1: Oh, yeah.
2: I feel like it was like
1: open
2: some face kind of
1: grilled cheese.
2: It was some kind of chicken nuggets that I got at Sam's. It was like this off-brand or something. Mm. And I was like, I don't know. I cooked it too long. The outside tastes like fatback. Mm. And they said, what you know about fatback? I said, what you? My mama used to cook fatback with almost every other meal. Mm-hmm. Please. What do I know about fatback?
1: Yeah. What you know about fatback?
2: What you know about fatback?
1: I know nothing about fatback.
2: You've never had fatback?
1: I grew up in a middle-class white neighborhood. I don't know what fatback is.
2: I'm not talking about like you having a fatback, like the slang about being big.
1: Yeah,
2: like,
1: I know.
2: They'll say you're back. You got back.
1: Is that like?
2: Bag.
1: Is that like chitlins?
2: No.
1: All right.
2: It's just.
1: Your mama made chitlins.
2: It's so salty.
1: Oh yeah.
2: So she'd fry up pieces of fat back, and she'd usually serve it with like.
1: You ate pinto. Fat back.
2: Yes.
3: You cooked it.
2: You cook. You fry it, and you eat the fat back.
3: My grandma Verda used to make it.
2: Oh
1: wow.
2: Yeah. And she'd make it with like pinto beans and cornbread. Mm. Then she'd do.
1: That sounds awesome. I want fat back.
2: Slices of raw onion.
1: Oh God,
2: go with it. Mm-hmm.
1: Yeah, probably good for you too.
2: No.
1: I guarantee you. I bet you RFK Jr. is like, no, man.
2: No.
1: You watch. Remember how we were all against butter for the longest time? Now they're like, butter's pretty good for you. You just wait. Fatback will be back. I've never had fatback. I want fatback.
2: Fatback is the solid fat from the back of a pig.
1: Yeah, it is.
2: It's a staple in Southern cooking.
1: Yeah.
2: That's right.
1: Fat
2: yeah, it is.
1: And I grew up in Nashville.
2: All right.
1: Yeah. I grew up in Nashville. I never had fatback.
3: Really?
2: What?
1: Yeah, I know.
3: Yeah, but you weren't Southern either.
1: That's true.
3: You are a northerner to move to the South.
2: I feel like
1: well,
2: if you like
1: Western, five.
2: If you like bacon, you would like fatback, I think.
1: Who doesn't love bacon?
2: It's kind of the salty, the same, not the textures.
1: You know who's going to get on this? I tell you who's going to get on this. Hardee's. No, Hardee's will be like, yo, why don't you get your fatback over here? Like, Hardee's needs to make a comeback.
3: Truth.
1: Or Arby's. Arby's would do that. That seems
2: we
1: like an up. Yeah, Arby's would be like, you want fatback and a Jamocha shake and fries? Don't worry about it. Shut up. Eat it.

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1: Picture this. It's 95 degrees outside on a sweltering afternoon. 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
2: Picture this. It's 95 degrees outside on a sweltering afternoon. 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

0: 92.5 Kicking Country. We're living in a world right now where pretty much everything sucks. Go ahead. Go to the store. Just see what happens. Try to buy yourself a little bit of something, like maybe a blueberry. Alfalfa sprouts now. A thing, I guess. Apparently can't get down. We all knew about the Taco Bell, that whole thing.
1: My neighbor invited me over for dinner yesterday, and he made like homemade spaghetti sauce from scratch.
0: Yeah.
1: And he served it with a side salad.
0: Yeah, right. It's a moment,
1: would you
0: right?
1: Like some salad? I'm like,
0: it's a moment.
1: No, I don't want salad.
2: I'm trying to quit.
0: Yeah,
2: I'm trying to quit.
0: It reminds me of when we came out of COVID. Everyone's like, "Are we okay?
1: Can I eat the lettuce or not eat the lettuce?"
0: It's the same thing. Well, just when you thought it was safe to go in the water here in Charleston, welcome to your nightmare.
3: Doctors in South Carolina are warning about a dangerous flesh-eating bacteria now confirmed in Charleston Harbor,
0: sure.
3: A place many families from Georgia and the CSRA visit for beach and boating trips.
0: Who's the CRS, whatever
2: CSRA
0: that is?
2: CSRA again?
0: What is that?
1: It's the, Central Savannah River area, which means, when I looked it up, because I didn't know what that meant, it means it's covering 13 counties in Georgia, 7 in South Carolina. So it's like right around the,
0: Around the coast. Flesh-eating bacteria is in Charleston. Am I right?
1: Yes.
0: Awesome. Great.
2: This is like the gods playing poker.
0: Yeah, right. Exactly.
2: You know, I'll see your exploding diarrhea, and I will raise you a flesh-eating bacteria.
0: I would like to quote the amazing George Carlin. The planet's just fine. Planet's not going anywhere. We are!
2: Exactly.
0: All right, here's a little bit more of the flesh-eating bacteria.
3: Researchers at the College of Charleston say they've detected Vibrio vulnificus in the harbor using DNA testing.
0: Huh?
2: Vibrio vulnificus. He's one of the starting wide receivers for the Gamecocks.
0: Oh, Beamer's doing well this year.
1: Yeah, he is.
0: Way to go, Beamer!
2: Yeah.
0: I don't know. That sounds dangerous.

0: right, let's go along to Vivrio.
1: Okay, yeah. Wait. So
2: what are you named after? Flesh at being exactly. Eating bacteria.
1: So if you swim in the harbor, you're going to get this.
0: Well, you know, not necessarily, but it's there.
1: God. Oh, my gosh.
0: I
1: mean,
0: I don't think it's exactly a place you want to be doing a cannonball contest.
1: Is this different than a brain-eating amoeba?
0: It is.
2: It is, Jessica. I'm glad you asked that.
0: I think a brain-eating amoeba is actually something that thinks,
2: yeah,
0: I want brains.
2: Yeah.
0: This little guy's just looking, floating around looking for meat.
2: Yeah, looking just to eat you. Yeah. Eat you alive. Which, by the way,
1: like
2: what's the name of this thing? What's the technical name again?
0: Oh, let's see.
3: Researchers at the College of Charleston say they've detected Vibrio vulnificus in the harbor using DNA testing.
2: I can't wait for Pat McAfee to call out that name during college game day.
0: Oh, I know.
2: Like, yes. You know, yeah, that is a player somewhere.
0: That is.
2: You're right, Kush. Mm-hmm. That is. Mm-hmm. All right, so how does it work, Kush? How does this flesh-eating bacteria work?
0: It's easy.
3: The bacteria thrives in warm, brackish salt water. Along the South Carolina coast and is most common from spring through late fall, peaking in June, July, and August.
2: Wow, just in time for PSL season. This is great.
1: At least we're on the back end.
2: Yeah, we're on the back.
0: That's it. Yeah.
2: Are we?
0: Yeah, that's
1: June,
0: when you're
1: July,
0: safe.
1: August.
2: So, I have a few questions. What do we do?
0: I know.
1: But my question is, if we're just finding this out, and it's been around since June and July, and now we're wrapping up August, like, why are we just finding this out?
2: How does one get a flesh-eating bacteria in them? I think what they said is open cuts, right? Like, if you go in the water with open cuts. And there's another thing they said. South Carolina oysters. I love oysters.
0: Oh, that's right.
2: Oops.
0: Yeah, here's a little more.
1: We can't eat our oysters?
2: I guess right.
3: Doctors
2: not right
3: at
2: now.
3: MUSC in Charleston say they've already treated several cases this season, and the infection can turn deadly in hours. People can be exposed by eating contaminated raw or undercooked seafood, especially oysters from South Carolina waters, or when a cut or scrape is exposed to brackish or salt water in harbors, marshes, or tidal creeks, and then becomes infected.
2: Nothing is fun. Go ahead, Jessica.
1: If you shaved your legs, ladies, and you nicked your leg, you know what I'm saying? You got a little cut, and then you go swimming. Or let's say you're just paddleboarding in Shim Creek, and the water splashes upon you. It could be something that stupid.
2: Yeah. You mean?
1: Like, I'm not going to go out of this world by eating a undercooked oyster.
2: Can you imagine? You're on a paddleboard. You shaved your legs because you're looking good. You're getting your IG photos because you're looking good.
1: Yeah.
2: And then now you got a flesh-shedding bacteria.
0: I know.
2: That sucks.
0: That does. That
1: come
0: really
1: with me
0: sucks.
1: To Shim Creek as we look for the bacteria.
2: They should name it John B.
0: You're just

0: Just trying to live your best life.
1: OBX, man. Huh? OBX. God, why can't we have anything?
2: No. The answer's no.
1: Is anything fun?
3: No.
0: We're sucking the fun out of everything, man. Really? Every time you turn around, there's some succubus.
1: I'm just going to stay in my house.
2: What do you say about me, too?
1: Kicking.

day, Potts Farm was a place to go. Load a truck up, hit the dirt road. 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Light the bonfire and call the girls. King and the Can and the Marlboro Man. Jack and Jim were a few good men. 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Better watch out for the boys in blue. And all this small town, he said, she said. Ain't it funny how rumors spread? 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You better mind your business, man. Watch your mouth. 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I'm tired of talking, man. Y'all ain't listening. Them old dirt

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1: Doctors in South Carolina are warning about a dangerous flesh-eating bacteria now confirmed in Charleston Harbor, a place many families from Georgia and the CSRA visit for beach and boating trips.
2: Great. Just in time for PSL season. That's starting tomorrow. So good luck, everybody.
3: It could be a new flavor of PSL.
2: Yeah.
3: Oh, a new pumpkin spice accessory.
2: What is it again? Please play the actual. This is the scientific name for this thing.
1: Researchers
2: right?
1: at the College of Charleston say they've detected Vibrio vulnificus.
3: Vulnificus.
2: Dude, that name is so metal, though.
3: Oh, it is.
2: That is metal. Oh, it is.
3: Man.
2: Yeah, and that could be a drink at Starbucks, too, Kush. Look at you, 2 for 2, starting for South Carolina.
3: Yeah, wide receiver, you know.
1: It detected Vibrio vulnificus.
3: Vibrio, go long.
2: Actually, you know what? Clemson would probably pick it up because they'd have money to afford it.
3: That's true.
2: Yeah, you know.
3: Gamecocks.
2: Oh, wait, they don't do NIL, do they?
3: They do now.
2: Oh, do they?
3: They learn their lesson.
2: Yeah.
3: I think they learned that.
2: That was a hard lesson to learn, wasn't it, Dabo?
3: Yeah. 4-8 will do that to you.
2: Yeah, exactly.

0: Exactly.
1: What's the second name in that? Vibrio
2: Vulnificus or something.
0: It does sound like a Harry Potter spell.
3: Vibrio Vulnificus.
2: Vibrio Vulnificus.
0: Yeah. You could use that in Quidditch. That'd be great.
2: Yeah.
0: I just want to go outside. And it seems like it's really hard now.
2: It's like Saturday night.
0: I just want to go outside.
2: I would have liked to have gone outside and like taken my trash to the trash can.
0: Sure.
2: I heard the biggest explosion I've ever heard in my life.
0: It was lightning.
2: 20 yards from where I was laying. Okay? 20 yards.
1: Those storms that came through Saturday night.
0: Were crazy.
1: Or afternoon, I should say. Yeah. Were wild. And I don't know if you've seen this.

0: know until I was already in it.
1: Oh, yeah.
0: And it was raining
1: so hard. Never drive through floodwater, Jessica.
0: Okay, but it was raining so hard I didn't see it. And then I called Shannon and she was still in the parking space. And I said, do not come this way. You in a sedan, you are going to float away. And I don't know if I was in a part of a parking lot where it was supposed to be draining that way. So it was a little thicker there.
1: Yeah.
0: But she goes, look at the car next to you. The water was almost up to that car's door.
1: Oof, that was insane.
0: You've seen images, I-26, I think the eastbound exit, I think it was the eastbound side. You couldn't even exit off. It was so flooded. There was one car that had stalled out. There was a truck trying to drive through it.
1: Man.
0: I've seen images inside of the Green Ridge neighborhoods. There was massive flooding there. The Northwoods Mall, of course. And these people are working inside of the mall, not knowing that their
1: trapped
0: cars...
1: Trapped in the Northwoods Mall.
0: Well, no, but their cars are in the parking lot.
2: Sure. Five Nights at Freddy's 2.
0: And now they're basically floating away.
1: But the lightning was also amazing, too.
2: Oh, my God. Yeah.
1: I went to Turbo Cone because we took our little baby Rain, who's recovering, and got her a pup cup. And we went over to Cosgrove, you know, that the Cosgrove Bridge?
2: Mm-hmm.
1: And there's that little park over there. We watched the lightning. I swear to you, there was somebody in the water in a kayak.
2: No, thank you.
1: In a kayak. Yeah. Because I'm looking out there, and I was like, are they paddling? And I wasn't sure
0: if they were trying to get back.
1: Right. I don't know why you were out on the water, because it was late. It was dark. Mm. But there were people out there taking pictures, and some people got some amazing pictures of that lightning. I mean, it was like spiderwebbing across the sky.
0: But don't do that.
1: It almost gave Kush superpowers. Can you imagine? You could have been like my own Powder, dude. Oh, you'd be like Powder. That's a great movie, Jessica. You love Powder.
2: That's not a great movie.
1: He gets struck by lightning and he's like ashy. He gets all ashy.
0: Oh, gosh.
1: Yeah, because you're ashy. I mean,
2: I'm not ashy.
1: Yeah, kind of. You
2: I am
1: are.
2: Not. Yeah, look, my elbows are not ashy.
1: Kind of ashy.
2: I'm not.
1: But it was crazy. That was a crazy weekend. Floods and everything.
0: And they, like at Hamrick's, there were like 30 people probably standing at the door not wanting to go out to the car. And there was a woman standing there and they had to turn the door the automatic door opener off because the rain was coming in sideways and it was triggering the doors to open.
2: Oh, because every time somebody could close.
0: It was just triggering the door to open
2: the rain. Was.
0: And it was coming in the store. So she had it closed and then they had like a hair dryer or something and they were just drying the floor to try to keep people
1: safe.
0: From like slipping.
1: I just thought of something. There were floodwaters, right? Correct?
2: Yeah.
1: Lots of flooding.
2: A lot of flooding.
1: Y'all might want to check yourself because last time I noticed, we had a flesh-eating bacteria.
2: Mm-hmm.
1: And where does flesh-eating bacteria hang out at? Brackish water.
2: Yep.
1: Oh,
0: rain. That was rain. That was rain.
2: Yeah, but it could have been part of the... It could have washed up off the parking lot.
1: God.
2: Macadam, man. It had just been part of that.
1: You're just going to Hambrick's, and next thing you come home with a flesh-eating bacteria.
2: Yeah, named...
3: We've detected Vibrio vulnificus.
2: Vibrio vulnificus.
1: God.
2: Yeah.
1: Take me to MUSC now.
2: I know.
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1: Picture this. It's 95 degrees outside on a sweltering afternoon. Your air conditioner suddenly stops blowing cold air and your house is heating up fast. 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
1: Help me out here, Jessica, because I don't understand. I like Kenny a lot. I like that song, right? But there's parts of the song I just don't get. Like, she's 69 and she's still smoking. You can't be 69 and still smoking. Yes. You may think you're still smoking. You may be at the Villages thinking you're still smoking, but technically.
2: God, why are you judging?
1: But
2: they totally could still be smoking if they wanted to be smoking.
1: Wait, are you talking like physically smoking? She's 69, still smoking. Because if she's 69 and smoking in a bar doing karaoke, then that means she's going to have the wrinkles.
2: Okay.
1: And you're like, if you're drinking that much, you ain't smoking. And who's Kenny Wayne? He says Kenny Wayne. Wayne Shepherd? Like Blue on Black?
2: Okay, take a breath.
1: I'm just confused.
2: Take a breath. So I think she literally is smoking. She's talking about putting a peace sign at the bottom of his receipt. Like, she's just a big old hippie, and she's out there just carrying on and living
1: is
2: her life.
1: Is she smoking weed? Is that what he means?
2: I'm thinking.
1: Okay, so she's still smoking, and she puts a peace sign. But then who's Kenny Wayne Shepherd?
2: I don't know the Kenny Wayne, but he's just, listen, the concept of the song is carry on.
1: Right.
2: Just keep moving on until those six are carrying you home, talking about your pallbearers.
1: The pallbearers. You're
2: carrying your casket.
1: What if you hate karaoke? I hate karaoke.
2: It's saying, I don't like it. Don't stop living your life.
1: Well, I'd stop living my life if there was nothing but karaoke bars everywhere. I really don't like them.
2: You don't have to go there. But
1: I'm just trying to understand.
2: My point is, at 69, you don't have to stop living your life. You can keep
3: living
2: your life at 70. Okay,
3: that's true. I'll buy that.
1: That's where I got. Then why didn't you say she's 69 and she's not stopped living instead of smoking? Because that has so many connotations. I mean, I don't know.
2: We have story songs, so he's telling a story to get the.
1: But context is everything, Jessica.
3: It's fiction.
1: It's yes.
2: Of course, you're going to overanalyze.
1: I need context.
2: That's you.
3: Like, I went to Shutterstock. Yeah, that's a big website, you know, with all the the stock photos and woman, 69 years old, hot. They're not. I mean,
1: like, did he mean like physically you're a smoke show?
3: I mean, some of them are pretty.
1: Or she's in the bar going, well, can I get you? Would you like a Jager bomb? Like, all right, because that's not smoking. I'm sorry, it's not. And Kenny Wayne, is he Kenny Wayne Shepherd, or is he the town drunk? You know, like, if Kenny Wayne's up there and he's like, hey.
3: Right?
1: He says, get me a beer.
2: He's saying Penny Lane.
1: Penny Lane?
2: Yes.
3: Penny Lane?
1: Who's Penny Lane?
3: That's like the Beatles?
2: She told one make Penny Lane jealous.
1: Huh. The Beatles Penny Lane? Who's Penny Lane? See what I mean?
3: It's what that 69-year-old woman listened to when she was growing up.
1: I love Kenny. I love the song.
2: Listen.
1: Yes.
2: The lyrics say,
1: yes.
2: Well, it turns out she kissed Elvis. The story she told would make Penny Lane jealous. And she said, hun, my shift's ending. So she works there at this bar.
1: Yeah. Holding up.
2: Beside a peace sign at the bottom of the I think she signed a peace sign.
1: See, all right. Right.
3: Okay.
1: So she's I'm just saying, dark bar, she kissed Elvis one time. I mean, look, if Elvis was alive today, you ladies, that boy would be huge. He'd be like big boy.
3: A lot of chicks kissed Elvis.
1: Yeah, a lot of chicks kissed Elvis. That don't mean nothing.
4: She could be at the bar smoking that cigarette going, hey, honey, take a step back.
1: Yeah.
4: You're standing on my oxygen line.
1: Yeah, can I get you another Goldschlager?
4: Goldschlager.
1: Welcome to the bar. Go ahead over there. Do some karaoke. I like American Girls. It's really good. I'm just asking. I'm an overthinker, Jessica. I've ruined it.
2: I know.
1: There, I've ruined it.
2: You have ruined it.
1: I've ruined it. 92.5.

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0: probably arguing about biscuits and whether or not ranch is a dip. It's Hunter, Jessica, and Kush on 92.5 Kickin' Country.
1: Jessica, I don't appreciate your tone on this. I don't appreciate the tone at all.
2: I don't appreciate Kush's tone.
1: Well, I don't appreciate anybody's tone.
3: My tone is fine.
1: Everybody's got a tone.
3: I ain't got tone today.
1: I'm tone deaf.
3: What?
1: Huh? Tone loke.
3: Tony.
1: I looked at this. There was a girl that was on TikTok. Of course she was. And she went to Chili's. Jessica, you ever throw back some of them Chili's?

0: these margaritas during Chili's Rita month or whatever it is. $5
1: margarita. It's the Presidente margarita.
0: El Presidente.
2: Did she say, come with me to Chili's?
1: I have had a couple of those $5 margaritas, but that they're just not, they're not my favorite. It's just all mixed to me, and it's too sugary and sweet and stuff.
0: But it's Chili's, and they do margaritas. And this girl's sitting there drinking her margaritas. And she's like, you know what? I need that shaker because Chili's has a margarita shaker.
3: They do?
0: Like,
1: well, they bring it to your table. Yeah, when you order it, they fill up your glass, and then what's left, they bring in a shaker, and you can like top off your drink.
0: Oh, yeah. All right. Yeah. And so
1: they're blue and they're plastic. It's not like a fancy
0: silver. They're valuable, and I said I want
2: one. It's Chili's.
0: Yeah. And Jessica said, I don't understand why you need one of those. Okay, Miss Toaster. Okay. Paid $30 for a bougie toaster.
1: I'm like, why would you want to take home that plastic chili?
0: Why'd you need a toaster?
1: Can I finish talking?
0: Okay.
1: Why would you want a plastic blue Chili's shaker when you could go get a nicer one? I don't know. I just feel like this is like going to a movie and buying a popcorn bucket that you're going to use during the movie. And then what are you going to do with that popcorn bucket after the movie?
0: Put it on the wall as a trophy.
1: So you're going to put your shaker on the wall as a trophy?
0: What are you going to do with the toaster that looks like a Coach bag?
2: You're going to put bread in it.
0: You're
2: going to
0: go shopping with your toaster?
2: And by the way, that popcorn bucket, you're going to fill it up with Chili's margaritas.
0: That's right. I mean, Jessica, don't you think the point of life is to buy stupid crap? I really think that's the point of life. Acquire
2: we know.
0: Stupid crap.
1: But she wanted to buy it or she wanted to steal it?
0: She wants to buy it. So she went on to Chili's.com and they have all kinds of stuff for margaritas, including Cabana shirts and hats.
1: Cabana. Oh, okay. I was like, Cabana. What's a Cabana?
0: Cabana. Whatever. And they got all kinds of stuff, but there's no margarita shaker. And then that would also promote stealing because you know how you ladies like to steal your little glasses and stuff like that from bars. I know people that do it and put it in the purse.
2: The klepto chicks.
0: It ain't the dudes doing it because we can't. You ladies put it in the purse. I've seen it happen.
2: True.
0: Wrap it up in a napkin. That's my glass.
2: Mm. Yeah, right? You seen guys what? Stuff that thing down their pants?
1: I've watched a guy take a bottle of ketchup from a restaurant.
0: Really?
1: I'm like, are you that hard up?
0: Heinz or Hunt's?
1: Like, I don't know, whatever that was at the restaurant, the bottle of ketchup.
0: Really?
1: Yes.
0: Well, I mean, I know people take like salt and pepper packets, you know, sometimes.
2: But I would never risk prison time for no Heinz.
0: But Chili's is missing an opportunity here.
1: If you owned a restaurant and you saw somebody taking a bottle of ketchup, would you go?
0: I'd let it go.
1: You know what? You go ahead and you take that.
2: Yeah, I don't know what I would do.
1: That's
0: when you let go.
2: The first couple, I'd probably let go. The third time, fourth time, I'm like, okay, enough.
0: Yeah.
2: Enough. Give me my ketchup pack.
0: But don't you think that Chili's is missing a huge opportunity here? How many people, when you're drinking margaritas at Chili's, go, I need that, click, impulse buy?
1: Well, if you said, we'll let you take the shaker home if you pay $15.
0: Right.
1: And we'll
0: brilliant.
1: Pay $20, you get the shaker and the margarita.
0: Right. And I bet you would do it if you were at Chili's.
1: I would not. No, I wouldn't.
0: I bet drunk Amy would. Drunk Amy would take that.
1: I would not want that dumb shaker.
2: It doesn't matter what you want.
1: I wouldn't.
2: It doesn't matter what you want.
0: I've seen drunk Amy.
2: It doesn't matter what you want. It's that impulse.
1: I have seen Hunter drunk wanting to spend $180 on 100%. A pink Megan Maroney sweatshirt.
2: He's an idiot.
0: Yeah, I'm an idiot.
1: Exactly.
2: He's an idiot.
1: And he tried to tell me I participate in that behavior, and I do not, sir.
0: I think drunk Amy would.
1: No, and you've been around drunk Amy, and I have never.
0: I don't know. Drunk Amy's let's go to the merch booth.
1: I bought a $10 bolo tie.
0: A $10 bolo tie. That's one step away from a Chili's margarita
2: that really
0: shaker.
2: Is.
0: I mean, really.
2: I mean, that's what you wear when you go out to Chili's.
0: Yeah, you bought a Tim McGraw bolo tie. Tim McGraw doesn't even wear bolo ties. Like, what is that about?
1: I wore it during the concert.
0: I think it's great. I want one.
2: Touche.
0: Yeah, exactly.
2: Two freaking shit.
1: Put it on this shelf right beside your Spider-Man popcorn bucket.
2: Yeah.

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1: Brand new accident, 526 westbound at Sam Rittenberg Boulevard. We've also got another wreck on Savannah Highway in front of Oak Plantation Campground. Ladson and 78 at Ladson Square. Shadow Moss Parkway at 61. Savannah Highway at Main.
2: 972-1150.

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1: From the Storm Team 2 Weather Center, high today back in the 90s. Over a 60% chance of pop-up showers later this afternoon. Much cooler tomorrow with highs in the 80s.
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0: from peaceful traffic-free Clements Ferry Road. It's another beautiful, slightly awkward morning. It's Hunter, Jessica, and Kush on 92.5 Kickin' Country.
1: Jessica said, spin the wheel of topics. All right. I like this.
2: I had a program director back in the day.
1: Mm-hmm. He made you do the wheel of topics?
2: No, he jokingly said, do we need to get you all a wheel? So you spin the wheel of topics?
1: We're like, oh, you know what? I like it, though.
2: Well, you were like, what do you want to talk about? This or this?
1: And I said, okay.

0: I don't care. Both of them are good.
1: I like spinning the wheel. Okay, let's spin the imaginary wheel. Would you guys like to talk about how Pizza Hut's changing themselves to Hut? Or we are Penn coked State. Or coked up. Which one would you rather do? You tell me.
0: Let's do the Coke story.
1: Okay, all right. Have you guys heard, first of all,
2: smile.
1: I despise Penn State. I really, really do. And mostly it's because fans of Penn State let you know they're there. That's number one. We are. We know.
2: We got
1: That's
2: it.
1: Every time I say it. You ever been to a Penn State back bar? You know what I'm talking about. Well, it turns out at Penn State had a little bit of an issue, although this kid's kind of enterprising. You may have heard about him. He's 24 years old. His name is Augustino Abatillo. Augustino Abatillo, right?
2: Okay.
1: And Augustino was dealing cocaine out of Sigma Chi on the campus of Penn State. You probably, did you guys hear this story? It's a big story.
0: I've heard about this.
1: He was dealing it out all the time. Now, you're probably saying to yourself, that's pretty enterprising for college. I didn't realize there was a problem. I never did it, but some people really enjoy that, right? You know how they caught him?
2: Stupidity.
1: How do you think they would cut? All right, so you're 24 years old. You're rolling in bank at Penn State and Sigma Chi.
2: You did something dumb. He did something dumb. I don't know what it is.
1: Their helmets are white.
0: Yeah, did he play football? Did he play
1: sport? Have you seen a picture of him?
0: I have not.
1: Oh, he looks like McLovin.
0: Okay.
1: All right, glasses, big dork.
2: Wow, look at that glare, though.
1: Yeah, doesn't he look like McLovin?
2: That glare says he would handle business.
0: I'm looking at him, and I think that guy is really focused on his studies.
1: Right,
0: I
1: don't look at him looks like he's a nerd.
0: I don't look at him like he's a drug dealer.
1: Not at all. Turns out the reason they found him was because of Snapchat, and he was making payments to a cocaine kingpin on Penn State to the tune of $30,000 through Cash App.
0: Dang. Crap.
1: Oops.
2: That's going to pop up.
1: I know. So, kids, the lesson here is if you're going to be dealing cocaine on your college campus, don't use Cash App or Snapchat to do all your deals.
0: Wait a minute. Like, when you send the money, do you do, like, an 8-ball?
2: Subject line?
0: Do you label it Coke?
2: Yeah, subject line.
1: I mean, seriously, what's in this? Like, when you have payment, because you do that on, like, you know, Venmo or something, for what? Right. Yeah. Coke.
0: It'll say, what is this for?
2: Right. July Coke.
1: Yeah. No wonder Penn State's so fast.
2: I know they are. I
1: mean, that's why they're so fast.
2: I know. We're going to get out there. We're going to run fast.
1: But yeah, I couldn't believe the whole story, and I guess this was going on for quite a while. Yeah.
0: So that's the only way he got caught?
1: Yeah, Snapchat.
0: Like, somebody just started looking it up? Or
1: that took Murdaugh down. No, Same thing.
0: But my thing is like, was Coke becoming a really big problem on campus? And they were like, okay, y'all better start talking. You got to start telling us what's going on. And then they start following this trail of Snapchat, social media, and then they get to Cash App. Because I don't know about y'all, but do y'all ever just go on like Venmo and it's a lot of people just publicly post who they're giving money to?
1: I don't get that either.
0: And sometimes I just scroll through Venmo and I'm like, what y'all doing on here?
1: Oh, you stalking.
0: And then I'm like, why is this husband giving this wife money for dinner? Or like,
1: that's
0: why,
1: true.
0: Why is this wife? Like, I'm like, what y'all doing?
1: Is it your wife?
0: Venmoing each other.
1: Yeah. Why don't you guys set it to private? I don't get that either.
2: I don't understand.
1: I see people do that
0: all of mine are private.
1: So are mine. Like, I don't want you to know who I'm paying.
2: Mine's private.
1: Like, you know?
0: Well, you don't see how
1: buying
0: much.
1: Buying stuff from Augustino over
0: you don't
1: Penn State.
0: See how much the total is, though. You can see whatever they caption it as.
1: Yeah, but it's so weird, though. And that's how they busted this guy. And you're right, Jessica. He does not look like he'd be doing this, which may have been the greatest cover. I mean, this kid could have been the Walter White.
2: Could have been.
1: Of, you know, Penn State if he just played right. But that's, I mean, and again, Snapchat took Murdaugh down. That's how they found Pawpaw that was on the
0: his voice.
1: His voice. And he was like, you know. But he said he wasn't there. Okay.
2: It was just a really good imitation.
1: Yeah, right.
2: Yeah, but that's what it is. You're on Snap, or you're paying, and you're like, July snow, and somebody went, wait a minute.
1: Yeah.
2: It does snow here in July. Something's going on.
1: We are
2: coked up.

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0: Picture this. It's 95 degrees outside on a sweltering afternoon. Your air conditioner suddenly stopped blowing cold air, and your house is heating up fast. 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Aubrey at Holy City Heating and Air explains how quickly their local team responds when heat waves hit Charleston.
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0: 92.5 King and Country, Hunter, Jessica, and Kush. Before we wrap up today, I guess tomorrow is a big day. Tomorrow is the beginning of PSL season. There you go.
1: I thought you were going to say year two.
0: Yeah, just, you know what? And really embrace the season when it's 90 plus degrees outside. Put a big old bulky sweater on. I mean, the type that's really going to keep that heat inside, right?
1: What am I trying to say?
0: I don't know.
2: What are you trying to say?
3: I don't know.
1: So pumpkin spice. Can't you get some kind of cold pumpkin spice something around?
0: No, you can get all kinds of pumpkin spice.
1: Okay. Mm-hmm. I didn't know. I don't partake.
3: You can do a chilled one or on ice or whatever. But
1: thank you.
3: Also, I want to throw out, today was also the debut of the new chicken and waffle breakfast sandwich at Chick-fil-A.
0: Yes,
3: where
0: apparently.
3: They get rid of the biscuit, add the maple-infused, I guess, waffles as the bread of the chicken sandwich with bacon and a honey butter. And gosh, I can't.
0: I know. I told you earlier.
3: Over
0: here wants to make sweet love with that.
3: Oh my gosh. Right? We have less than an hour before they stop serving breakfast. Yeah, can we make it to a Chick-fil-A?
0: Yes, we need a Chick-fil-A on Clements Ferry Road. Where is it?
3: For real, with all the new neighborhoods and all the stuff back there near
0: 41.
3: We need
0: a Chick-fil-A here because then we can make breakfast in time. But we're not going to make breakfast in time because I'd have to go to probably Mount Pea or maybe West Ashley. Yeah. And I'm not going to get out of here in time. And then that 10:31 rolls around and the Lord says, no, man, I gave you till 10:30. You should have been up here earlier.
1: all these new neighborhoods on Clements Ferry are not going to be able to reach their full potential without the Lord's nugs.
0: I know. I will tell you something, too. That is directly from Jesus. That sandwich came from Jesus, 100%.
3: And you know what?
0: He wants us to be healed.
3: I live in Old Hanahan, and our Rivers Avenue location has been shut down because they're rebuilding.
0: So now it's flooding.
1: Now it's flooding.
0: Now it would be flooding.
3: But my point is, like, I'm going to have to go all the way over by the outlets.
0: This is an outrage.
3: Where am I going to go?
0: Exactly. This is an outrage. We cannot have this. This insurrection will not stand.
1: At all.
0: Aggression.
1: That's right.
0: Somebody got it off the text line, right, Jessica?
3: Oh, no, well, she posted on her own page, actually. Ashlyn. She shared on her Facebook page that she got one today, but I remember her because she was the one that went to McDonald's and got that brown butter chicken sandwich.
0: Unavailable.
3: And she was the one, I was licking the brown butter off the package, but she's the one that went and got the sandwich, and she said it was incredible.
0: Smoking, huh? Mm. All right, very good.
1: All right, then.
0: All right, well, have yourself a good morning. Go get one if you can. We'll try one tomorrow. PSL, everybody, get followed up.
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0: Gerald's Tires and Brakes, 843 Traffic.
1: Accident 526 westbound at San Rittenberg Boulevard, 61 at Shadow Moss. 843 Traffic reporter just let us know that Meeting Street Road near the Circle K is an absolute parking lot. We're checking for you. Let us know what you see. 972-1150.

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1: Picture this. It's 95 degrees outside on a sweltering afternoon. Your air conditioner suddenly stopped blowing cold air, and your house is heating up fast. 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

Hope you had a magnificent work week, but yeah, we're back to work on a Monday. Here's some good news for you. A show is coming to Credit One Stadium, one that hasn't been announced, but you'll hear about it first tomorrow morning at this time at 10 here on 92.5 Kickin' Country. I'm Brian Cleary. That's the good news this morning. Here's Shaboozy.

I don't know if you saw any of the billboards over the weekend. I did, traveling I-26 on my way to Somerville Saturday morning to help out with the Somerville YMCA Youth Triathlon. Welcome back, Bucks. And if you were confused thinking, what is Tampa Bay? No. The Buccaneers, Charleston Southern. 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Today, the first day of classes for Charleston Southern University. Welcome back, Bucks, from 92.5 Kickin' Country.

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0: Whoa, whoa, whoa, whoa, whoa. 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B-O-O-T-I-E. With boots. Let's keep it classy.
2: Yeah. Oh, yeah.
0: John Party and Stella Lefty are headed to the North Charleston Coliseum for the Triple B Rodeo. And as you know, John Party's been head over boots. He's had dirt on his boots. And now he just wants to get them boots off, baby.
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0: 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Or maybe those boots came off somewhere that they probably shouldn't have. 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

0: Picture this. It's 95 degrees outside on a sweltering afternoon. Your air conditioner suddenly stopped blowing cold air, and your house is heating up fast. When your home feels like an oven, you can't afford to wait 3 or 4 days for a technician to finally show up. Aubrey at Holy City Heating and Air explains how quickly their local team responds when heat waves hit Charleston.
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Just a slight chance of an isolated shower or thunderstorm this afternoon and this evening. Most of us, for the most part, will stay dry. Partly cloudy, 73 tonight. Maybe a thunderstorm at 88 tomorrow afternoon. Only 85, but the feels-like temperature already above 100 at 92.5 Kickin' Country with Kane Brown.

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1: Picture this. It's 95 degrees outside on a sweltering afternoon. Your air conditioner suddenly stopped blowing cold air, and your house is heating up fast. When your home feels like an oven, you can't afford to wait 3 or 4 days for a technician to finally show up. Aubrey at Holy City Heating and Air explains how quickly their local team responds when heat waves hit Charleston.
2: 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If not, we can do it normally within 24 hours, even in dead of summer.
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0: Picture this. It's 95 degrees outside on a sweltering afternoon. Your air conditioner suddenly stopped blowing cold air, and your house is heating up fast. When your home feels like an oven, you can't afford to wait 3 or 4 days for a technician to finally show up. Aubrey at Holy City Heating and Air explains how quickly their local team responds when heat waves hit Charleston.
1: There are many days where we can get somebody out there that day. 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

92.5 Kicking Country. If you live in North Charleston, you're thinking, eh, we'll take the kids to the park today or someday this week. Keep in mind, North Charleston Park Circle Playground, which is an amazing facility, it's closed all this week for repairs. Expected to reopen next Monday, August 31st.

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Country music history. Let's take you back exactly 10 years today. This date in 2016, his debut single, The Way I Talk. I heard Hunter, Jessica, and Kush play it as I was driving in this morning. Just reminded me to remind you, Morgan Wallen released his debut single this day 10 years ago. Since then, he's had 23 number one hits. He's hoping this will be his 24th. Been by now. Morgan Wallen on 92.5 Kickin' Country. No.

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6: Picture this. It's 95 degrees outside on a sweltering afternoon. Your air conditioner suddenly stops blowing cold air and your house is heating up fast. 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
1: Picture this. It's 95 degrees outside on a sweltering afternoon. Your air conditioner suddenly stops blowing cold air and your house is heating up fast. 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Aubrey at Holy City Heating and Air explains how quickly their local team responds when heat waves hit Charleston.
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He's a ranch hand in a pinch, man. Hotter than the red on the cattle brand. Cause she's a gold digger with a quick trigger. A cast iron skillet swinging lid flip.

horseback. Now he's a buckskin, 15 hands, five-time team road champion.

Third Rock from the Sun is on the 90s at noon. He is Joe Diffie on 92.5 Kickin' Country. He was on this date in 2000. Joe Diffie, the recipient of the American Spirit Award for philanthropic involvement, and his family has learned from Joe's, well, years of giving back. Joe Diffie's sons, Parker and Travis, have formed the Diffie Classic Foundation, a 501c3 charitable organization that's dedicated to continuing Joe's tradition of community service. Foundation's inaugural fundraising event will be the Diffie Golf Classic Tournament and Concert that'll come up in Nashville on the 21st and 22nd of September. It'll benefit First Steps. Dad's legacy with music has carried over, and Dad's legacy with giving to his family as well, and that's a great thing. I'm Brian Cleary. Today we celebrate the birthday of one of the ladies of a 90s country trio, but not the Chicks. Now, there was another trio, Shadaisy. Kristen Osborne, the girl who wrote all of the band's songs, including this, their debut hit. I still think this is just a great, great song. This trio's best song, Little Goodbyes. Shadaisy is on the 90s at noon on Kickin' Country.

So over the weekend, he kicked it off. We know he's going to be in Washington, D.C., Chicago, Denver. But the start of the Blame It All on My Roots tour was Thursday night in Indianapolis, Indiana. Garth did four shows there, all sold out over the weekend. Interesting thing about the Garth shows, he changed the set list every night. Had a lot of different cover songs in there, doing a lot of George Strait, Bob Seger, Don McLean kind of stuff. And 23 to 25 songs he performed every night. One song that was part of every night's concert in Indianapolis, this one. Two of a Kind, Working on a Full House. Garth Brooks and the 90s at Noon on 92.5 Kickin' Country.

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1: Whoa, whoa, whoa, whoa, whoa. That's booty. B-O-O-T-I-E. With boots. Let's keep it classy.
2: Yeah. Oh, yeah.
1: John Party and Stella Lefty are headed to the North Charleston Coliseum for the Triple B Rodeo. And as you know, John Party's been head over boots. He's had dirt on his boots. And now he just wants to get them boots off, baby.
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0: Hunter, Jessica, and Kush want to see your boots. 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In fact, if they've seen a few things, we want to see them.
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4: Picture this. It's 95 degrees outside on a sweltering afternoon. Your air conditioner suddenly stops blowing cold air, and your house is heating up fast. 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

The weather got in the way of a couple of things on Saturday night, including Charleston Battery Soccer. The Battery in action tonight at Patriots Point Soccer Stadium in Mount Pleasant. 7 o'clock is the match time, and tickets are still available. It's the Charleston Battery and Miami FC tonight. 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

92.5 Kickin' Country. Have you ever heard the name Cornelius Swarthout? It was on this date in 1869 that he received a patent for the waffle iron.

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1: Picture this. It's 95 degrees outside on a sweltering afternoon. Your air conditioner suddenly stops blowing cold air, and your house is heating up fast. 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Aubrey at Holy City Heating and Air explains how quickly their local team responds when heat waves hit Charleston.
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5: 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It's National Red Wine Day on Friday, August 28th, and the vineyard will be open. And you guys have some really incredible reds.
6: Oh, my goodness. Yeah.
5: Can we start with Evolve?
6: Yes. Evolve is a 30-gallon barrel that we top off every Tappan Tuesday with red wine. And it depends on what it tastes like, what we add to it. So sometimes we'll add a little sweeter wine, or sometimes we'll add something drier, like a Syrah. It's continually evolving in that little barrel.
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She'll be in the Lowcountry this Saturday night, headlining a country show after a big high-energy rodeo. Yeah, two nights of bulls, bands, and barrels at the North Charleston Coliseum, and tickets are still available. 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She is Stella Lefty. Her debut hit is Boston. I'm Brian Cleary. This is Sam Hunt on Kickin' Country.

His debut hit, The Way I Talk, was released. Didn't become a number one single, but 23 others of his songs since then have hit number one, including this one, Whiskey Glasses. Talking about Morgan Wallen on 92.5 Kickin' Country. Oh.

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That's why they made it a festival. 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
1: 10 seconds before we go live, Jessica will bring up like, hey man, you see the weather outside?
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1: I did. You're
2: and
1: right.
2: And you go, do you have a headache? I just said, no, I'm tired. 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
3: this
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3: This is all mindless banter. 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I mean, you're not thinking clearly. 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
1: I know it is.
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5: Picture this. It's 95 degrees outside on a sweltering afternoon. Your air conditioner suddenly stops blowing cold air, and your house is heating up fast. 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Aubrey at Holy City Heating and Air explains how quickly their local team responds when heat waves hit Charleston.
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0: Picture this. It's 95 degrees outside on a sweltering afternoon. Your air conditioner suddenly stopped blowing cold air, and your house is heating up fast. When your home feels like an oven, you can't afford to wait 3 or 4 days for a technician to finally show up. Aubrey at Holy City Heating and Air explains how quickly their local team responds when heat waves hit Charleston.
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0: Picture this. It's 95 degrees outside on a sweltering afternoon. Your air conditioner suddenly stopped blowing cold air, and your house is heating up fast. When your home feels like an oven, you can't afford to wait 3 or 4 days for a technician to finally show up. Aubrey at Holy City Heating and Air explains how quickly their local team responds when heat waves hit Charleston.
1: There are many days where we can get somebody out there that day. 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If not, we can do it normally within 24 hours, even in dead of summer.
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0: Picture this. It's 95 degrees outside on a sweltering afternoon. Your air conditioner suddenly stopped blowing cold air, and your house is heating up fast. When your home feels like an oven, you can't afford to wait 3 or 4 days for a technician to finally show up. Aubrey at Holy City Heating and Air explains how quickly their local team responds when heat waves hit Charleston.
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just a slight chance of a pop-up shower or thunderstorm this afternoon and this evening. A few clouds overnight, and then afternoon thunderstorms tomorrow. 73 overnight tonight, 88 tomorrow. Let's face it, the humidity is what's killing us. 90, the feels like temperature at 110 with Woman, Kane Brown on 92.5 Kickin' Country. Hey, it's 9 o'clock.

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Congratulations to Dakota Safko of Somerville. Her John Party booty call photo is her riding her horse, of course, wearing her cowboy boots. Wins her a couple of tickets to Boots, Bands, and Barrels coming up this weekend at the North Charleston Coliseum. Hunter, Jesse, and Kush going to pick another winner tomorrow morning. Could be you. Upload your photo today at 92.5 Kickin' Country.

92.5 Kickin' Country. They're playing soccer tonight on Patriots Point. The Battery game against Miami FC. Well, the weather just didn't cooperate Saturday night. They postponed it. They'll play that match tonight at 7, and tickets are still available. Go back.

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0: Whoa, whoa, whoa, whoa, whoa. That's booty. B-O-O-T-I-E. With boots. Let's keep it classy.
2: Yeah. Oh, yeah.
0: John Party and Stella Lefty are headed to the North Charleston Coliseum for the Triple B Rodeo. And as you know, John Party's been head over boots. He's had dirt on his boots. And now he just wants to get them boots off, baby.
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1: Hunter, Jessica, and Kush want to see your boots. 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
4: Picture this. It's 95 degrees outside on a sweltering afternoon. Your air conditioner suddenly stops blowing cold air and your house is heating up fast. 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Aubrey at Holy City Heating and Air explains how quickly their local team responds when heat waves hit Charleston.
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92.5 Kicking Country. I don't know about you, but I feel like I've voted a million times this year. I think I've voted more this year than like maybe in the past 4 years, just because of all the special elections that have been happening. One more special election, and then, of course, voting in November. Who's going to be on the ballot on the Republican side for the U.S. Senate? Darlene Graham or Ralph Norman? The special election to

0: Colorado.
1: 92.5 Kickin' Country. 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
1: Picture this. It's 95 degrees outside on a sweltering afternoon. Your air conditioner suddenly stops blowing cold air and your house is heating up fast. When your home feels like an oven, you can't afford to wait 3 or 4 days for a technician to finally show up. Aubrey at Holy City Heating and Air explains how quickly their local team responds when heat waves hit Charleston.
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0: Picture this. It's 95 degrees outside on a sweltering afternoon. Your air conditioner suddenly stopped blowing cold air, and your house is heating up fast. When your home feels like an oven, you can't afford to wait 3 or 4 days for a technician to finally show up. Aubrey at Holy City Heating and Air explains how quickly their local team responds when heat waves hit Charleston.
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2: On a

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And Stella Lefty, who's dad, by the way, is the founder of Groupon. 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You've used Groupon. I've used Groupon. You can't use a Groupon to see Stella live, though, this Saturday night at Bulls, Bands, and Barrels. Did I get it right? I wasn't even looking. Saturday night, North Charleston Coliseum. We're talking bull riding. We're talking bands. That would be Stella. And barrels. I guess barrels? Beer? Okay. John Party is playing Friday night. And all you got to do to get in to win tickets to see Stella on Saturday is submit a picture of you in your boots or just your boots or something like that. 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It's free. 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

92.5 Kickin' Country. It always works out that way when there's a breakup. One of you is going to just sit there and eat ice cream all night, and the other one is going to look good, move it on, making it look easy. Which one are you? Which one am I? Maybe we're the same. 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
7: Keeping an eye out on your traffic this Monday afternoon, be aware of a wreck at Main Road and Savannah Highway, another at Cannon Street and Courtney Drive, also a crash at the Costco Wholesale in West Ashley, and be aware of one at Ashley Phosphate Road and I-26. Help us stay up to date, call us and let us know what you see. This is Matthew in your 843 Traffic Center, 972-1152.
8: Picture this. It's 95 degrees outside on a sweltering afternoon. Your air conditioner suddenly stops blowing cold air and your house is heating up fast. 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
4: Hi, it's Matt from Call Dad. 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He ignores that the fish he's hunting is bigger than he is. Seriously. He pulled in a tarpon on his own last year. And when he decided to catch a long-nosed gar, bam, he hooked one. 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And when I see that joy, the feeling I get is, it's indescribable. Excitement, pride, the butterflies in my stomach. Seeing him be amazing. I like fishing, but I love being a dad.
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0: Picture this. It's 95 degrees outside on a sweltering afternoon. Your air conditioner suddenly stopped blowing cold air, and your house is heating up fast. When your home feels like an oven, you can't afford to wait 3 or 4 days for a technician to finally show up. Aubrey at Holy City Heating and Air explains how quickly their local team responds when heat waves hit Charleston.
1: There are many days where we can get somebody out there that day. 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

92.5, Kickin' Country, it's Kush in for Tug. Never drank a lot of Pabst Blue Ribbon beer. Always admired the loyalty to the folks who dig the PBR. Since I don't drink it,

What's up? It's Cushion for Tuck. The new Jason Statham movie is out. Producers were ticked off that it got leaked. Some of the footage got leaked before it was supposed to come out. And I get it. I mean, you went through the time. You got a schedule and all that. But is it really a secret what's going to happen in this

Jason Statham movie. I haven't seen. I just know it's called Mutiny. Okay. And I'm guessing he's past his prime, so to speak. Ex-British Secret Service or Special Forces. And it's Mutiny, so it's going to take place on a boat. And he's just a dude on the boat doing his job when maybe pirates come and take it over. And he's got to pull out his old British Secret Service ways to save the day.

Am I close? There's probably some cute kid on board, too, that's got something to do with the kidnapping and the dad and revenge and things like that, too. I'm going to stick with that, and I will watch Mutiny at some point in the next few days. I'll let you know how close I was. Or maybe you can do the same.

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2: Seeing a lot of collisions out there today, one at North Highway 17 and Greystone Boulevard, as well as at the Isle of Palms Connector. Keep an eye out for a wreck at Maybank Highway and Main Road, one at Cannon Street and Courtney Drive, one at Ashley Avenue and Bennett Street, also at the Costco Wholesale in West Ashley, incident on Rutledge Avenue and on Ashley Phosphate Road. Also keep an eye out for a disabled vehicle at Foxcroft Road and Grand Concourse. 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
3: Picture this. It's 95 degrees outside on a sweltering afternoon. Your air conditioner suddenly stops blowing cold air and your house is heating up fast. 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Aubrey at Holy City Heating and Air explains how quickly their local team responds when heat waves hit Charleston.
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1: Picture this. It's 95 degrees outside on a sweltering afternoon. Your air conditioner suddenly stops blowing cold air, and your house is heating up fast. When your home feels like an oven, you can't afford to wait 3 or 4 days for a technician to finally show up. Aubrey at Holy City Heating and Air explains how quickly their local team responds when heat waves hit Charleston.
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7: From the Storm Team 2 Weather Center, it was 95 for the high today. Felt a whole lot hotter. Some isolated showers helped to cool us down going into the evening, and looking for an overnight low of 77. More rain tomorrow, but cooler in the 80s.
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Jive Kicking Country. I used to get in so much trouble in elementary school for carrying on. Now, that was a long time ago and all, but now Kenny Chesney's figured out a way to make a little bit of money on carrying on.

Michigan country. What's up? It's Kush. Had the opportunity to get out and play some golf yesterday at Pine Forest. And one thing I loved about it was over where they have the pool there at Pine Forest, they were blasting 92.5 Kicking Country.

kicking country. So that's awesome. 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And man, did it ever. It was only like 93. So only one shoe melted to the sidewalk as we were playing golf yesterday. Hey, but thank you guys out there at Pine Forest for having us on. Street

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1: Whoa, whoa, whoa, whoa, whoa. That's booty. B-O-O-T-I-E. With boots. 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
3: Yeah. 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
1: John Party and Stella Lefty are headed to the North Charleston Coliseum for the Triple B Rodeo. And as you know, John Party's been head over boots. He's had dirt on his boots. And now he just wants to get them boots off, baby.
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4: Here in the 4 o'clock hour, taking a look at your traffic. Smash up at North Highway 17 and Greystone Boulevard, as well as North Highway 17 and Joe Bryant Court. Incident outside of Citadel Mall, one at Cannon Street and Courtney Drive, another on Ashley Phosphate Road, and be aware of a disabled vehicle at Cosgrove Avenue and the I-26 West 216B off-ramp. Keep us updated, give us a call, let us know what you see. 972-1150.

0: Picture this. It's 95 degrees outside on a sweltering afternoon. Your air conditioner suddenly stopped blowing cold air, and your house is heating up fast. When your home feels like an oven, you can't afford to wait 3 or 4 days for a technician to finally show up. Aubrey at Holy City Heating and Air explains how quickly their local team responds when heat waves hit Charleston.
1: There are many days where we can get somebody out there that day. 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
3: Picture this. It's 95 degrees outside on a sweltering afternoon. Your air conditioner suddenly stops blowing cold air and your house is heating up fast. 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Aubrey at Holy City Heating and Air explains how quickly their local team responds when heat waves hit Charleston.
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0: Picture this. It's 95 degrees outside on a sweltering afternoon. Your air conditioner suddenly stopped blowing cold air, and your house is heating up fast. When your home feels like an oven, you can't afford to wait 3 or 4 days for a technician to finally show up. Aubrey at Holy City Heating and Air explains how quickly their local team responds when heat waves hit Charleston.
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4: 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I went to Clemson undergrad, but I went to law school in South Carolina.
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92.5 Kickin' Country. It's Kush. In a world with out-of-control HOAs, you may or may not belong to one of them. I think mine's pretty good, although I did get a letter last year because I had a very long weed growing in my back little thing at my condo. I won't call it a yard. And it did clear the fence, and the fence is 7 feet. So I get it. I missed it. And I got a letter saying, hey, cut that, which is no problem. I don't want my weed showing. All right. I don't want to be the neighbor with the weed showing from the backyard. But all they got to do is say that, and I will cut it, which I did. I'll send them a picture showing it. It's all the other crap that goes with it. If you don't, we'll put a lien against your house. It's like, for a weed, you're going to put a lien against my place on account that I have a weed sticking over the fence. I'm not standing up for that. That shouldn't be like that, and I did take care of it right away. It's just the language they use and how tough they've got to be

told him, you got to stop making your lawn look so good. Okay? Knock that crap off. Your lawn looks so good, it's making the neighbors feel bad about their lawns. So you can't do that anymore. He's got the perfect stripes for his lawn, right? And they're like, you got to skip a mowing cycle because those stripes are too perfect. You got to mow in random directions because your stripes are too perfect. I'm going to tell you what's perfect. You could mow a hand sign in your yard. So maybe when the HOA flies a drone over your yard to check it out, they would get the message about where your head's at regarding their warnings on your immaculate front lawn. I wonder how much they'd fine you for that.

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1: Picture this. It's 95 degrees outside on a sweltering afternoon. Your air conditioner suddenly stops blowing cold air and your house is heating up fast. When your home feels like an oven, you can't afford to wait 3 or 4 days for a technician to finally show up. Aubrey at Holy City Heating and Air explains how quickly their local team responds when heat waves hit Charleston.
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5: From the Storm Team 2 Weather Center, it was 95 for the high today. Felt a whole lot hotter. Some isolated showers helped to cool us down going into the evening and looking for an overnight low of 77. More rain tomorrow, but cooler in the 80s.
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0: 5, Kickin' Country. Coach Wetzel, proving he's an LO fella, teaming up with LO there on Jaded. My name's Kush. Drake might be in the column of LO fella. He was at one of her sold-out shows in North Little Rock, Arkansas. And why else would Drake go to Arkansas unless he was, like, trying to make the moves on LO Langley? I hope she said, negative, ghostwriter. This pattern is full.
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92.5 Kickin' Country. What's up? It's Kush in for Tug. And this weekend, Friday and Saturday, North Charleston Coliseum, it's Bulls, Bands, and Barrels. And John Party is playing the show on Friday night. Stella Lefty on Saturday. Now, this is rodeo on steroids, man. Bull riding. And it's going to be a huge party with those artists playing Friday and Saturday night. We got a pretty cool way to get you in to see Stella Lefty on Saturday night. You just show off your boots, because we figure John Party's doing Friday night. He's got those boots songs, Dirt on My Boots, Head Over Boots. So go to 925kickincountry.com or download the app to your phone. It's free. Take a picture of your boots. I bet you already have one of you at a show or something like that, showing off your boots. But show us your boots, and you could be getting a booty call tomorrow morning from Hunter, Jessica, and me, letting you know you're going to the show on Saturday, and we may squeeze you in for Friday night. And John Party, it's 92.5 Kickin' Country.

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1: 10 seconds before we go live, Jessica will bring up like, hey man, did you see the weather outside?
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2: Yes, I do. But you asked me a question.
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1: I did. You're right.
2: And you go, do you have a headache? I just said, no, I'm tired. And then you were like, then you get mad at me because
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1: But I did it. 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It wasn't just mindless banter.
2: We're all fine. 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
3: 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I mean, you're not thinking clearly.
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0: Picture this. It's 95 degrees outside on a sweltering afternoon. Your air conditioner suddenly stopped blowing cold air, and your house is heating up fast. When your home feels like an oven, you can't afford to wait 3 or 4 days for a technician to finally show up. Aubrey at Holy City Heating and Air explains how quickly their local team responds when heat waves hit Charleston.
1: There are many days where we can get somebody out there that day. 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If not, we can do it normally within 24 hours, even in dead of summer.
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country. What's up? It's Kush in for Tug. Might be a little early to mention this, but maybe not too, because Lowe's and Home Depot are already going nuts with their Halloween decor stuff you can buy. They're not just outdoing each other on the skeleton front too. I think Lowe's is up to a 15-footer as far as skeletons that move around and make a bunch of noise. But I also want to let you know, like when you were kids, we knew which houses were going to hand out the best thing. And like the Murphy house was the one that was handing out the full-size Butterfingers. And the Carters down the street, they were the ones handing out apples. So we stayed away from the Carters. Find out for your kids which house is handing out the Hershey's this Halloween. And stay away from that one, too. Because apparently Hershey's going to be filling their Halloween bags with popcorn and pretzels. Because it's healthier than some of their candy. It's like, are you serious? Or maybe I'm thinking maybe go to the Hershey house because no other kids will get all that popcorn and pretzels. And then go to a Hershey factory and say, hey, man, we want to trade this good stuff in for your good stuff. Straight up, one for one. Let's go lay some Hershey bars on me.

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3: Heading into the 6 o'clock hour of your Monday evening, taking a look at some accidents that may affect your drive time. Seeing a smash-up at Wapoo Road and Savannah Highway, another at River Road and Murray Wood Road, one at Bell Hall Parkway and Long Point Road, another at Ashley River Road and Plainview Road, and one at North Highway 17 and Carolina Park Boulevard. Give us a call and let us know what you see. This is Matthew in your 843 Traffic Center, 972 972-

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1: There are many days where we can get somebody out there that day. 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
2: From the Storm Team 2 Weather Center, it was 95 for the high today. Felt a whole lot hotter. Some isolated showers helped to cool us down going into the evening, and looking for an overnight low of 77. More rain tomorrow, but cooler in the 80s.
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92.5, kicking country. There she is, headlining Bulls, Bands, and Barrels this Saturday night at the North Charleston Coliseum. That's Stella Lefty. John Party's doing the honors on Friday night, so it's two nights for some serious bull riding. I mean, we are talking about a 3,000 to 4,000-pound of PO'd meat that wants to crush whatever's on its back, and it just happens to be a human being who has obviously had all the sense knocked out of him to get on top of a beast like that. But it's going to be two real fun nights, and you can win yourself some Stella Lefty tickets for the Saturday show. All you got to do is go to 92.5kickincountry.com, download the free Kickin' Country app, and upload a pic of you in your boots or a picture of your boots doing something interesting. It could be boots on boots or boots with shoes, as long as the boots are emphasized. And what we want to do, and the reason we did it is because John Party's got like head over boots and dirt on my boots. And so once you do that, you could be getting a booty call tomorrow morning from Hunter, Jessica, and myself, telling you you've got a couple tickets to check out Stella Lefty and the Bulls, Bands, and Barrels celebration. And you're also in to win tickets for Friday night. Check out John.

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1: 92.5 Kickin' Country. What's up? It's Kush. If you're looking for a way to make some fast money, and I mean some big money, then it's really easy. All you got to do is find an amusement park, preferably in Oregon, and get stuck upside down on one of their roller coasters. This just happened out there, and these two teenagers, they won a lawsuit against an amusement park because they were hanging upside down for 25 minutes, 100 feet up, because the roller coaster broke down at Oaks Amusement Park. And they were awarded $550,000 by a jury. 100 feet high, 25 minutes, upside down, and rush of blood to the head. 550 grand. That is $1.32 million an hour. That's good work if you can get.

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0: Whoa, whoa, whoa, whoa, whoa. That's booty. 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
2: Yeah. 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
0: John Party and Stella Lefty are headed to the North Charleston Coliseum for the Triple B Rodeo. And as you know, John Party's been head over boots. He's had dirt on his boots. And now he just wants to get them boots off, baby.
3: I'm gonna kick him off on the board.
1: Hunter, Jessica, and Kush want to see your boots. 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
0: Or maybe you're head over boots for somebody. 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
1: Yeah! Whatever your boot story is, show us.
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5: Gerald's Tires and Brakes, 843 Traffic.
6: Thank you to our caller for letting us know that the incident at Wapoo Road and Savannah Highway has been cleared up, but we're still seeing a couple accidents out there. One at Septima P. Clark Parkway and Rosemont Street, one at River Road and Murray Wood Road, another at Bell Hall Parkway and Long Point Road, one at North Highway 17 and Carolina Park Boulevard, and an incident outside the refinery on Meeting Street. Help us stay up to date. Give us a call, 972-1152.
7: Picture this. It's 95 degrees outside on a sweltering afternoon. You're

0: 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When your home feels like an oven, you can't afford to wait 3 or 4 days for a technician to finally show up. Aubrey at Holy City Heating and Air explains how quickly their local team responds when heat waves hit Charleston.
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0: Picture this. It's 95 degrees outside on a sweltering afternoon. Your air conditioner suddenly stopped blowing cold air, and your house is heating up fast. When your home feels like an oven, you can't afford to wait 3 or 4 days for a technician to finally show up. Aubrey at Holy City Heating and Air explains how quickly their local team responds when heat waves hit Charleston.
1: There are many days where we can get somebody out there that day. 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If not, we can do it normally within 24 hours, even in dead of summer.
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2: From the Storm Team 2 Weather Center, it was 95 for the high today. Felt a whole lot hotter. Some isolated showers helped to cool us down going into the evening, and looking for an overnight low of 77. More rain tomorrow, but cooler in the 80s.
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92.5 Kickin' Country. It's Kush. Diet's never been my thing. I mean, I've lost weight before, but I've made lifestyle changes along the way and cut out certain foods. But as far as like just going on a diet where I count calories and that ain't happening. What I do wrong, I mean, I do a lot wrong as far as eating, is I eat every food on this list of five foods that shorten your life expectancy. A hot dog is the worst thing you can do, and this is by far, okay? It knocks off 36 minutes off your life every time you eat a hot dog. And I'm thinking maybe I've had, 6 months worth of hot dogs in my life? And then I get to thinking, if I live to be 89, the only thing I'm going to miss out on is 88 and a half to 89. I can live with that with all the hot dogs I've had. Soft drinks up next. My God, that's got to be 7 years of my life right there. 12 minutes per soft drink. So every five soft drinks, you knock off an hour. Yeah, that's probably under 6 years. A double cheeseburger. That was my jam back in the day. Not so much anymore. I just get the bacon cheeseburger nowadays. That's so much better for me. That'll knock 8 minutes off. Another 8 minutes for every piece of pizza you eat. And then bacon only knocks off 6 minutes of your life. You tell me. Would you rather have a fruitful, say, age 91 to age 92 and a half, or eat all the bacon you've ever wanted to eat in your entire life? I know the answer is B. B for bacon.

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1: 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John Party is doing the Friday night with the bull riding and the bands and the barrels, and then John Party, and then Saturday night, Stella Lefty. 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Once you do that, you could get upgraded with John Party tickets for Friday night. Plus, we could stick you down close to the stage for Stella in the pit for Saturday. 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
2: Gerald's Tires and Brakes, 843 Traffic.
3: Rounding out your Monday evening with a few remaining incidents. Still looking at one in front of the refinery on Meeting Street, one at the Hobby Lobby on Rivers Avenue, and one at Septima P. Clark Parkway and Rosemont Street. Stay safe on your drive home this evening. See you tomorrow. This is Matthew in your 843 Traffic Center, 972.
4: Picture this. It's 95 degrees outside on a sweltering afternoon. Your air conditioner suddenly stops blowing cold air, and your house is heating up fast. 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
1: 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Y'all, what? 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
3: Picture this. It's 95 degrees outside on a sweltering afternoon. Your air conditioner suddenly stops blowing cold air and your house is heating up fast. When your home feels like an oven, you can't afford to wait 3 or 4 days for a technician to finally show up. Aubrey at Holy City Heating and Air explains how quickly their local team responds when heat waves hit Charleston.
5: There are many days where we can get somebody out there that day. We operate from 8 a.m. till 5 p.m. for our normal hours, and then we do have emergency services from 5 to 9 p.m. And we usually can take 3 emergency services after hours, so if we can get out that day, we do. If not, we can do it normally within 24 hours, even in dead of summer.
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0: 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So if we can get out that day, we do. If not, we can do it normally within 24 hours, even in dead of summer.
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